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12: It's the Storm Tracker 6 forecast on Q106.
13: Partly cloudy to mostly cloudy skies continue tonight, with temperatures dropping into the higher 40s to lower 50s. Temperatures warm up into the

0: Mid-60s once again tomorrow, with mostly clear skies during the afternoon and evening hours, following a few chances of rain in the morning. For Storm Tracker 6, I'm meteorologist Daniel Nemes.
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1: It's the Storm Tracker 6 forecast on Q106.
2: Partly cloudy to mostly cloudy skies continue tonight, with temperatures dropping into the higher 40s to lower 50s. Temperatures warm up into the mid-60s once again tomorrow, with mostly clear skies during the afternoon and evening hours, following a few chances of rain in the morning. For Storm Tracker 6, I'm meteorologist Daniel Nemes.
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6: It's the Storm Tracker 6 forecast on Q106.
7: Partly cloudy to mostly cloudy skies continue tonight with temperatures dropping into the higher 40s to lower 50s. Temperatures warm up into the mid-60s once again tomorrow with mostly clear skies during the afternoon and evening hours, following a few chances of rain in the morning. For Storm Tracker 6, I'm meteorologist Daniel Nemes.
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10: It's the Storm Tracker 6 forecast on Q106.
11: Partly cloudy to mostly cloudy skies continue tonight, with temperatures dropping into the higher 40s to lower 50s. Temperatures warm up into the mid-60s once again tomorrow, with mostly clear skies during the afternoon and evening hours, following a few chances of rain in the morning. For Storm Tracker 6, I'm meteorologist Daniel Nemes.
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5: It's the Storm Tracker 6 forecast on Q106.
6: I'm meteorologist David Young. Your forecast for tonight, look for variably cloudy skies with low temperatures in the upper 40s. Some clouds in the forecast as we head into Wednesday and maybe a shower along the state line. High temperatures will be in the mid-60s. For Wednesday night, we'll see lows in the upper 40s, partly cloudy skies, then sunshine for Thursday with high temperatures in the upper 60s.
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0: For Wednesday night, we'll see lows in the upper 40s, partly cloudy skies, then sunshine for Thursday with high temperatures in the upper 60s.
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1: It's the Storm Tracker 6 forecast on Q106.
2: I'm meteorologist David Young. Your forecast for tonight, look for variably cloudy skies with low temperatures in the upper 40s. Some clouds in the forecast as we head into Wednesday and maybe a shower along the state line. High temperatures will be in the mid-60s. For Wednesday night, we'll see lows in the upper 40s, partly cloudy skies, then sunshine for Thursday with high temperatures in the upper 60s.
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2: All you can say is nice.
3: Really nice.
4: Oh my God. It's nice. So nice.
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0: years, you'll say, who rescued who?
1: Aww, that's a sweet song.
2: Ah, them dog pounds.
1: Check out. Maybe they're empty. The shelter days are happening near you.
3: Oh. Yeah. I love the line, where my Bichon's at.
1: Yes.
3: Thank you,
1: yes.
3: Pat. That made it all worth it.
1: That was a great song, not just
4: that made
1: one
4: it all
1: line.
0: There's always one little line.
4: This compliment. Nothing's more insulting than a Tom compliment.
0: Hey, that was a long way to go, but that one line, darn it, that was worth the 2 minutes.
5: Backbone of any rap song. That's right.
3: Oh, it was a nice compliment. That was a great joke. Great line.
5: Man, no one likes you.
3: Bichon Frise. Yeah, I'm older now. I don't care.
5: Yeah. Yeah, baby. Yeah. Damn right.
3: I'm going to go see my new puppy today.
1: Are you? What do you mean you're going to go see it?
3: Well, yesterday I was so busy. I would go home, do a quick puppy thing, then leave, then come back.
5: Quick puppy thing?
1: Say
3: hello, let him out, talk to him for a while. Mm-hmm. See how he's getting along with the other dogs.
5: Give him a treat.
1: What is your plan for him today?
3: I'll go home and I'll take him out for a spin, and we'll talk for a while. I'll give him some orders.
4: Your youngest daughter.
3: Talk about what he did wrong yesterday.
4: Really wanted the dog. Is she?
3: She's doing great.
4: And has she pulled the? You know, technically, that is my dog.
3: Yeah, but she's they're both doing a really good job of taking care of the dog and helping, you know.
1: Is Bernie swimming yet in the pool?
3: No. He's only, what is it, 13 weeks old?
1: Doesn't matter. They can still swim.
5: Yes, they can
4: I've
5: swim.
4: Seen videos
1: they're
4: of
1: dogs.
4: When they just throw the babies
1: in the pool.
5: Yeah, and they know to hold their breath and all sorts of things.
4: Those videos are hard to watch, even though it's a great thing.
5: Yep.
3: Mm-hmm. Yeah. Now, I have been told that apparently we have this special, since it's dog day, we have a special starring Bernie, my new dog, this little critter. And, well, you'll see what it's all about.
6: Dear Diary, Bernie the dog here. Looks like I have a forever home now.
4: Oh.
6: I guess I got picked up by this cowboy guy. Let me tell you, he cannot believe how small I am. Excuse me, sir. But have you ever seen a puppy before?
5: Mm-hmm.
6: He just goes on and on about how small I am. I am a little guy, but come on. He's always telling me to sit, yet I haven't seen him sit down all week. Well, at least these two kids are pretty awesome and cool. And I haven't figured out the lady of the house yet, but she seems to be the one really in charge.
3: Hey.
6: More good news. I found a new potty spot today. The cowboy loves it. Every time I leave him a treat, he gets so excited to clean it up. Claims he has a system for this kind of emergency. He's got plates, sprays, towels. He loves all of it. Well, it's 2 a.m. Looks like he's headed to work. Maybe I'll leave him another treat.
3: Thanks, Bernie.
4: Bernie.
3: A little diary.
5: The cowboy guy.
3: Yeah, well, he saw me in the cowboy hat. I'll get another picture of Bernie up for you. Dining and dancing pleasure.
1: Awesome.
3: Right now, we're gonna head over to the news desk with Christy Lee.
1: Well, try to finish the story about our Belgian car salesman who's now a prince. His mom, singer Wendy Van Wanten.
4: Oh, she's great.
1: Had a relationship with Prince Laurent back in the 1990s, but didn't tell Clement who his father was until he was 16.
5: You can cut now, that out anytime.
1: Now a DNA test has confirmed the relationship.
5: The monks at all.
1: And Clement Vandenkirchedoff,
5: known as Clitoris,
1: has been legally recognized as Prince Lawrence's
3: son.
1: That
3: is the place where they gather, the Clitoris.
5: Yeah, it's lovely.
1: So this 26-year-old Belgian car salesman now has the title of prince and inheritance rights to his father's private estate. However, he is not in line for the Belgian throne and does not get a princely allowance. Or no, it says he will never receive.
3: What if the brother is assassinated?
1: Maybe there are other kids. We don't know. Do you know?
3: Well, there could be a series of.
4: To me, it sounds like the best. You get the inheritance without any of the responsibility.
1: Yeah, you don't have to do the royal duties.
3: But is he still selling cars?
1: Probably.
5: Duty. Christy said duty.
1: I said duty. Yes.
3: I'll tell you what. I mean, this guy could become a negotiator for the country. Tell you what. I'll throw in 3 floor mats. If we can agree on this.
5: And the undercoating.
3: Ah.
5: Mm-hmm.
3: I wonder if he's now the sales manager, now that he's a Prince.
1: Maybe.
5: You would think they'd make him. And they changed the name to Prince Motor Cars or something.
3: Oh, yeah.
1: Yeah.
4: You know, I'd like to be able to... I'm going to have to check with the king on this. I'll be right back.
3: Yeah. Oh, yeah. Yeah.
4: Well, you're not going to believe... The king has never done this before.
5: Never, ever done this.
3: Would you... Well, how many cars... Wait a minute. How many cars have names that are royal? There's... Ooh. Wasn't there a Marquis?
1: Yeah, of course.
3: Mercury Marquis.
1: Mercury Marquis.
3: Hmm. Was there ever a car called a king or a prince?
5: No. Mm.
3: There was a phone called a princess. I remember that.
4: Mm-hmm. Oh, the princess phone?
3: The princess phone.
4: And it looks like a phone a princess would have.
1: Absolutely. Yeah.
3: There was a regional hamburger joint called a Royal Castle.
1: There's White Castle.
5: That's your regional.
3: Okay, the White Castle, that's better. Mm-hmm. Burger King.
1: Yeah.
5: Oh, there you go.
3: Zima, the queen of beers.
1: Is this Zima Day?
5: It's not a beer, it's a malt liquor.
4: And... the comedy trumps
0: he's fine.
3: Oh, okay. Chick had mentioned a few minutes ago. It's a callback. You see, Chick had mentioned how much he enjoys Zima.
5: Yeah, pick on me. That's
3: therefore.
5: Fun.
3: Well, I think we've...
4: Oh, I had a Zima phase, too.
5: Oh, yeah.
4: In college.
1: Did you? Yeah.
4: Everybody kind of did. Right? Yeah.
3: I had a Zima
1: phase. Well, you experiment.
4: Zima, yeah, oh, yeah.
5: You just want to see what...
4: I can admit it now that my dad's dead.
5: Well, because it would have killed him. Oh, my God.
3: I hope your brothers are listening. If not, they really missed
5: it. But he always suspected with the roller skating.
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16: It's the Storm Tracker 6 forecast on Q106.
17: I'm Storm Tracker 6 meteorologist Katie Nicolau. Here's a look at your forecast. Today will be partly cloudy to mostly cloudy, with a chance for a stray shower mainly in our southern counties. Highs will be in the upper 60s today, and then overnight lows drop into the upper 40s. Tomorrow's going to be sunny with highs in the upper 60s, and some spots might try to make it to 70 degrees.
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you're alone and life is making you lonely, then your name is Tom Griswold. When you wear clothes that look like Walt Disney's vomit, then you know you're

0: Three.
1: Yeah, long in there.
0: That was the scary dog of choice for the maniac families. You know? God bless them. God bless those families. They make America great. But like I literally remember my friend Jake, who is a nut. And he's like, oh, you got to see our new dog, Daisy. And I'm like, sounds like such a sweet name. And that's the first time I saw a pit bull. And I'm like, that thing's head looks like a can of ham that would bite you in half. Are dogs supposed to have pectoral muscles? That seems strange. This dog lifts weights. It's furious at me. They're like, it's fine. It's chained up. I'm like, yeah, with a chain you used to hold a battleship to a dock. Like, this is, I think we should move. This is next level.
2: Matt Brauner is our guest.
3: Very nice.
2: And the use of the brand Meritz. Just
0: did it take you back?
2: That just sells
4: back.
2: That. It is so perfect.
4: My dad smoked Meritz for a while.
2: Oh, my aunt smoked Kent. We can go around the room. Yeah. Your dad was Marlboro Softpack. Is that right, Josh?
3: Yes, sir. Yeah.
2: Let's see now. Chick McGee, your dad was?
1: Camel, non-filter.
4: My mom was a Territon woman.
2: Ace, anybody in your family smokers?
3: No.
2: No?
3: Lily, what was your choice?
5: Marlboro 27s or Marlboro Reds or Camel Turkish Royals. Dad, are you still lying about being a former smoker? Or are you going to be cool and talk about it? Oh, okay, cool. You're going to lie about that.
0: Great. For the record.
3: Thanks. Now we have a meeting.
4: Thanks, Will.
5: Well, Pat, I told you I'm back on cigarettes.
2: Yes, sir. Pat, did your dad smoke?
6: Yeah, he smoked Kent, actually. Yeah.
2: Kent?
0: Yeah.
4: Kent.
1: What was Kent's last name?
5: Nice.
3: Very nice.
6: He was a drama.
2: He was in theater. I'm sure there might have been a Kent in there somewhere.
3: Pat, did you smoke?
6: No, never.
3: Hmm.
6: I missed that addiction.
3: You were too busy with others?
6: I was too busy with the booze.
0: Yeah. Oh,
4: they usually go
0: smoking
4: hand in
0: when
4: hand.
0: You're drinking. I remember that was the finest feeling in the world.
4: No, you know,
0: I literally would have a couple beers just to have a couple smokes. Yep. It was like, what are you doing?
4: That's right, Willie. That's what brought you back,
5: fun,
4: didn't though. It?
5: This is such a cool morning, you guys. We should do this more often. This rules. I love talking about drinking and smoking.
2: Now, I want to get back to Matt being a dad, because I clearly am a dad of a certain age. And it's always astonishing. Now, do you ever get this? Because you have kind of a gray beard. Very handsome man.
0: Thank you.
2: You have a little bit of gray there.
0: Takes one to know one.
2: Yeah. Do you ever get the thing where you're with your six-year-old and you walk by someone and they go, oh, is it Grandpa's day out with the kid?
0: I've never had someone be that bold. We were having dinner with the kids and out of nowhere. Goes, my dad doesn't look old, but he really is. Like, believe it. Like, where'd that come from, man?
1: Believe it.
2: I get the thing where I've told this story before at the cafeteria, and we're with Hart, who's now, she was at the time 9, and we're walking by this table, and she's with one of her friends, and this whole bunch of old folks at the cafeteria, because it's 5 o'clock in the afternoon. I like to eat early.
0: Sure.
2: Oh, it's Grandpa's day. Grandpa's day out with the grandkids, and Hart looks at them and goes, oh, thanks, honey. Thanks for backing me up.
3: She knows how to yes-and.
0: Yes-and. Yeah. No, you didn't have to do that. You could be okay with who we are, actually. You could just share that.
2: So you say you have done the birthday party.
0: I've had the birthday parties, gatherings. I love... like meeting other dads who are my age or older, but we have the same age. That guy is my guy. Like, I will kill for that guy.
2: I can't find any.
0: I'm telling you, they're rare. They're rare, but you find them. Like, you know, the biker friend will help you. A brother will help you move a body. That's how I feel about those guys.
3: Yeah.
0: Because stacked against me, I have, when she was a baby, she was described. It's a crazy descriptor to use to my sounds like pejorative. Like, does she have to join the X-Men? Like, what's next? It sounds so dark. And I know why the doctor said that. She said it because my daughter at 6 weeks scared her. It was like something out of a low-grade horror movie. I brought her in 6 weeks. And the doctor goes, oh, she's adorable. Let's try tummy time without asking. My daughter never liked tummy. My daughter, the old Rose Bronger Industries, I like to say, she's a results-driven woman. She'll tell you how she wants to be set down. And she never liked being put on her stomach. I could tell she never really, even at 6 weeks, never understood it. So the doctor turns her and she's like, no, like this angry face. And she, no lie. Honor and just went against the wall, like terrified. And I'm like, hey, well, hey, you okay? And she goes, but it's from Google. Is that like this? Your daughter's definitely strong. I have that dealer fight back.
7: Wake up, more bopping. 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
26: I'm Storm Tracker 6 meteorologist Katie Nicolau. Here's a look at your forecast. Today will be partly cloudy to mostly cloudy, with a chance for a stray shower mainly in our southern counties. Highs will be in the upper 60s today, and then overnight lows drop into the upper 40s. Tomorrow's going to be sunny with highs in the upper 60s, and some spots might try to make it to 70 degrees.
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2: It's our way of making sure you haven't missed anything. This is Bob and Tom Extra.
3: Now we go over that way. That's where Christy Lee's sitting. What have you got over there?
4: The Pennsylvania man is suing a restaurant after slipping on ricotta cheese.
5: Oh, that is slippery, isn't it?
4: In the suit filed in civil court, Mr. Alan Wheeler claims he injured his back after a white, slimy, slippery, cheese-like or food-related substance.
5: What's his last name?
4: Uhler, U-H-L-E-R.
3: Uhler.
5: Uhler. Uhler.
4: This was outside the restaurant called Olives and Peppers. He says it caused him to slip and fall on the ground. Alleges that after he and his wife were seated in the restaurant, he walked back outside to take pictures of the suspected ricotta-like substance, but found staff flooding the area with soap and water to remove evidence of the alleged cheese slick.
5: Or were they cleaning up the mess?
4: Yeah. But lawsuit contends Mr. Euler preserved the foreign substance.
3: What do you want, a chalk outline where he fell?
4: That remained on his pants and shoes following the fall.
5: Somebody slips and falls.
4: Yeah. Right.
5: And then they go, oh, there's ricotta cheese here.
6: We need to clean it up.
3: Yeah, we got to clean it up.
5: Why wouldn't they just clean it up?
4: Right.
6: They weren't trying to hide anything.
4: Mr. Euler accusing the restaurant's owners of negligence.
5: A chalk outline.
4: And seeking an unspecified amount in damage.
5: Just a prick.
3: I mean, the guy, he may have a point, but this is the funny part of this. It says the lawsuit says he preserved the foreign substance that remained on his pants and shoes.
5: All right.
3: I mean, did you ever preserve a foreign substance on your pants?
5: Well, in this case, he wanted
4: evidence.
3: What's her name?
6: What do you want? Mozzarella
4: Monica
6: cheese?
4: Lewinsky. Is that what you're looking for?
3: Yep. He's Monica Lewinsky.
6: And the dress. Lewinsky-ing
3: his pants.
6: And the DNA and the thing.
3: Oh, God.
4: A bride and groom and more than a quarter of their guests were allegedly sickened by food served at the trendy Brooklyn hotel that hosted their wedding reception.
6: Uh-oh.
4: In the complaint, attorney Michael Ahern alleges he and his wife contracted norovirus from a kitchen staffer at the Box House Hotel, who was purportedly suffering from the illness at the time of the wedding reception. The couple said they paid the Box House about $30,000 to cater their reception. Afterwards, they said they endured repeated episodes of vomiting and diarrhea, in addition to chills, abdominal cramps, and fatigue, and were bedridden for several days. More than 30 of the 112 guests who attended the reception also fell ill with norovirus-type symptoms.
6: That is no fun.
4: The Box House Hotel argues that norovirus was everywhere in New York at the time of the event. They couldn't pinpoint it just to them.
5: Sure.
6: What kind of a name is the Box House? Is that like a...
4: I don't know.
6: I guess
3: Maybe it was an old box factory.
4: Yeah.
3: But, I mean, so a lot of the guests also, whatever this bug was, a lot of people got it.
4: Right.
7: Yeah.
3: So... awkward.
4: Mm-hmm.
3: You're supposed to toss rice at weddings, not toss your cookies.
7: Really throw a wrench in the honeymoon.
4: Yeah.
3: Oh, yeah. That's the worst video ever. You know,
6: but someone's into that.
3: Diarrhea honeymoon.
4: Oh, God.
5: Yeah, don't Google that.
4: No.
6: I was going to go vomit honeymoon. But...
5: that one's gross, too.
6: Yeah. They're all gross. Yeah. Who's into that? God, I can't believe it.
4: No, I hope not anyone.
7: Oh, two girls, one cup.
6: Yeah, there it is.
3: Yeah, Diarrhea Honeymoon is a rom-com you will not see on the Hallmark Channel.
6: Isn't Paul Rudd in that?
3: It'll be a meet cute. We're going to go back over to the news desk coming up, I should say. We're going to talk with Gil Moore from the great band Triumph. They're back out on tour. But right now, Christy, what have you got over there?
4: Physicians report the story of a man who tried to self-treat his incontinence by gluing his urethra shut.
5: This is insane.
4: The report details the case of a 41-year-old patient who told doctors that he had inserting super glue into his urethra to treat newly developed incontinence.
5: Come on.
4: By the time he visited a clinic 2 weeks after he stopped applying the super glue, he was barely able to urinate and was in constant pain.
6: You think?
4: Yeah. Surgeons made an incision in the bulb of the man's penis. Would that be the end?
6: The bell end?
5: The glands, if you will.
4: And rinsed his urethra with 3 liters of saline solution for 15 minutes.
8: It's like a recipe.
4: They were finally able to separate the glue plug from the walls of the urethra through certain maneuvers.
6: Sick. One of these.
4: Yeah. Doctors then extracted a rod-like solid glue block measuring nearly 4 inches long.
3: So the guy was... So he had a problem urinating in his sleep or something, so he glued it shut?
6: He put the whole tube in there, it sounds like.
4: The man did recover the ability to urinate normally and has no further complications, though. So,
3: I know, I do know that if you have incontinence on the other end, you want to use Flex Seal. That's the way to go. This is insane.
6: Go ahead. Yes. You laugh. But
4: do he, not do it.
6: He Flex Seal, you can have a screen door boat.
5: You absolutely can.
6: Yes, sir.
3: I love those commercials.
6: Of course you do.
5: They're convincing.
3: Yeah. I think it's cool.
5: I've not tried any of the products, but they seem... I would. I would try them.
6: You got a pool. Put your screen door boat in the pool.
3: Actually,
6: what you need to do.
3: You know, it's funny because...
6: Well, what are you doing out there, hon? Well...
3: One of my daughters is doing the... did your kids do this thing where they take cardboard and they have to make a boat?
4: No.
3: And they take them to a pool?
7: Yeah.
3: And the kids all...
4: No, we had the egg where you have to drop it from the...
3: Yeah, that's good. But it makes them think they have to create some kind of a boat, and then they get them in the water.
7: They
3: have to
7: float in them,
3: Of course, half of them. You know, they don't always make it all the way across the pool. It's fun.
6: None of the kids are hurt, though.
3: No.
4: They're not riding in the boat.
6: I'm just saying.
3: Yeah, they are.
7: Yeah, they are.
4: They're riding in the boat.
5: Well, I was picturing a little newspaper.
4: Yeah, me too.
3: They make them out of boxes. It's probably not.
4: Is part of the school thing?
3: Yeah, it's fun.
6: They know that cardboard's made out of cardboard.
3: They get to think.
6: Well, they're not.
4: How do you make cardboard? Never mind.
6: The integrity of a cardboard boat.
5: Well, I'm sure they put duct tape or something around all of it.
3: I wonder if they can use Flex Seal.
5: I'll find out.
3: Hmm. I'm assuming that's probably against the rules.
6: That doesn't make any sense. They make
4: Your school
6: the kids
4: have a pool where they can ride in their boats?
3: Just for fun. It's just to make them think about how you do things. I think it's a great idea.
4: All right.
5: And we wonder why our chess scores are plummeting.
4: Yeah.
3: No, it's about thinking.
6: They're learning foreign languages. And
3: this guy, he poured
6: cardboard bones.
5: Exactly.
3: He poured crazy glue down into his urethra.
4: Yes. Gosh.
5: You know why? Because in school he was too busy making a cardboard boat.
6: Exactly right.
5: He didn't learn about this stuff.
3: That'd be a great commercial, by the way. Do you remember the famous super glue commercial?
7: With the hard hat.
3: Yeah, the guy puts a hard hat on and glues himself to the beam and they pick him up.
4: Yeah.
3: This would be an interesting variation
6: of it. They didn't really do that, I don't think. Did they?
3: Sure they did.
6: No. That was a camera trick or something.
3: No, they did that.
7: Yeah, he's just...
5: I don't know.
7: He's hanging from an ivy.
5: I missed that episode of Fight Back to see if it actually...
3: The guy's got a construction helmet on.
6: I'm David Horowitz.
4: It's a hard hat. A hard hat.
3: That's like the kind of helmet used on a... You know what I'm talking about.
5: And then they put super glue on it and stick them on a beam.
6: They have something flat attached to the hat, and then that flat part goes up against the beam.
5: Right, because otherwise dome of the...
6: Well, right, yeah, but I still don't think they did it.
3: What do you mean they didn't do it? Of course they had to do it. They would violate the FCC rules.
4: Do you believe everything you see on television is what you're telling me?
3: I'm a big super glue fan.
6: If it's something cool,
3: this guy could do it. They could have this guy dangling from his wiener.
7: Oh.
5: Man.
7: Do you remember when your Elmer's glue would get dry on top and you would get to pull it out? Yeah. How gratifying that was?
4: Have you seen the hack where you put the Elmer's glue inside your cup holders in your car?
3: Why?
7: You mix it with cornstarch?
4: Yeah, and it kind of gets sticky and it cleans it all out.
5: You can get all those tiny little crumbs and stuff.
4: Particles and all that.
5: You can also use your kids' goop or something like
7: Remember
5: that.
7: Remember when your girls were making the goop?
5: Yeah. What do they call it? Slime.
7: Yeah.
6: Did you have the kid in your fifth, sixth grade that would put Elmer's glue on their arm and then peel it off?
4: Yeah.
5: And we would, our rulers sort of had an indentation in the center.
6: Right.
5: And you'd fill that with Elmer's glue, peel that. Break them into pieces, then you could make long fake fingernails.
7: Cool. Took it a step further.
3: Wow. Yeah, the slime thing is still going.
4: And you learned to read, right?
5: Yes.
7: So that slime doesn't fall apart. And like Josh said, it'll get all the dust in all the places.
3: So finally something to do. Because my girls have been making slime for a decade.
7: Yeah.
3: And you have to buy, contact lens solution.
7: Yes.
8: And Elmer's glue.
6: It's almost, if you could, I think it's a step toward making meth, I think, is making goo.
7: Well, you can buy it already made in
8: a
7: container.
8: But that's
7: no
8: fun.
7: No, but.
5: Yeah, but that's the stuff I would use.
7: That's what I use in my car.
5: Right.
7: Yeah.
5: I would use the store-bought slime for your car because the viscosity of your homemade can be.
7: Yeah.
5: Just be careful.
6: Yeah, you spend the rest of your life trying to get the goop out of your cup holder.
7: I've gone full Tom Griswold when it comes to detailing my car. Like I have a whole kit have a container and it's and I love.
5: See, I thought I went the full Tom Griswold detailing my car by paying somebody to do it.
4: Me too. Yeah, exactly.
7: Well, or you know how he likes to clean something.
4: Actually, my husband does it for me every Saturday morning.
7: Yeah, see, that's what I started doing. Yes.
6: Does he act like he's excited to
4: he
6: be out there cleaning?
4: He goes. Fills the car up, takes it, gets it cleaned.
6: Is that right?
4: Comes home, he details it out. Oh, it's awesome.
7: I got one of those air blowers for the compressor that gets all the. I love it.
6: Good God! Tom, you see what you're doing? My God, man, where does it end?
4: Rising temperatures in Japan have men seeking professional body hair removal in a bid to beat the heat.
6: I don't think they have
4: a lot of body hair to begin with, do they?
6: Barely hair on their head, right?
4: The trend is gaining popularity as more Japanese men shed their resistance to wearing shorts, once considered appropriate only for children in Japan. Japan's largest beauty-focused platform, Hot Pepper Beauty, conducted a recent survey showing just over a quarter of the men had been treated for lower leg hair removal over the past 12 months.
6: Did you see the temperature in Phoenix? It was like 98 at 2 in the morning. It's nuts. Like 115 during the day. It's really hot in Arizona.
5: But it's a dry heat.
6: Yeah, yeah.
8: Will shaving your legs make them...
5: I can't imagine that makes much of a difference.
7: It feels nice.
5: In the winter, I do feel a difference when I trim my beard. My face does get colder. But
8: I thought it was a tradition in Japan to shave your legs for aerodynamic reasons when you're running away from Godzilla.
5: he enjoyed it.
7: Yeah.
5: Can't get mad at the guy for
8: I was just nostalgically thinking of what we used to do whenever we mentioned Godzilla. Yeah.
6: No, whenever we mentioned Japan.
7: Rest in peace.
8: Okay.
4: Police in Indiana on the lookout for two lions. The Madison County Sheriff's Department said a local resident reported observing what appeared to be a 300-pound lioness wearing a blue harness alongside a smaller cub estimated at 100 to 150 pounds. The lions reportedly spotted in southern Madison County near Pendleton in the Hancock County line. Multiple agencies conducted an extensive four-hour search of the surrounding area but could not find the animals. They used heat-seeking drones.
5: Yes. I think the problem is they're looking for something. They should be looking at the missing things. So, we haven't found any lions, but we did find a bus stop with a bunch of torn up backpacks.
7: Yes.
6: That's right.
4: According to the sheriff's office, the report is still unconfirmed as no law enforcement officials have witnessed anything unusual. But residents in the area have been encouraged to remain alert.
8: This is a great way to get out of mowing your lawn today, fellas.
4: Oh, yeah.
5: The lions are out.
8: If you live in this area. Hey, sorry, honey. I don't know if you heard Bob and Tom mentioned there's a lion loose in the county.
7: I live in this area. And I was like, we're bringing the pets in for the night. And everybody's going to be inside. Yeah, it was terrifying.
6: If I'm a police officer, I'm not going looking for the lion. I will tell them. I'll tell them I'm looking for the lion, but I'll be,
8: none here at the donut shop.
6: That's right. No,
8: I'll just stand guard.
6: None of the convenience store. I'm just having another Vornado.
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20: Hey, in Michigan, this is Ian Kress from the WLNS Sports Department. Football season is in full swing, but basketball season is quickly approaching. The Michigan State men's basketball team and women's basketball team had their first official practice of the 2026-27 season yesterday. For Tom Izzo, this will be year 32 leading the program, and he likes the team he has as he returns a lot of guys from last year, headlined by All-American point guard Jeremy Fears Jr. and a now senior Cohen Carr. Michigan State hockey season is quickly approaching. The Spartans will have their first exhibition of the season next Friday, October 2nd. At Munice Arena against Boston College. The Spartans are ranked third in the preseason poll. Have a good Wednesday.
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22: Hello.
21: Thanks very much for joining us with us in the studio. Comedian Greg Hahn is here with us. Greg, you're
23: looking
21: good.
23: Hey, we're ready to go. Let me know. I'm fired up. Monday starts the weekend. Jaeger bombs and body shots.
22: Yeah.
23: Here we go, everybody. Come on. Woo-hoo. Everybody over to my house for some naked ping pong. Come on, let's go.
22: All right.
21: Yes.
23: Cupcakes and cage fighting. Sun chips and Russian roulette. Come on over to my house.
22: Yeah.
23: Happy hour started 45 minutes ago. Whee!
21: Yeah. It's great to see you.
23: Yeah. Thanks for having me.
0: 5 o'clock somewhere, isn't it?
23: That's right. That's right. That's right, Bob. I'm ready to go.
0: All right.
21: You're looking good.
23: I got the party shirt on.
21: You
0: I see that.
21: Very festive.
23: Thank you very much. Yeah, I'm all excited about it.

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0: cloudy to mostly cloudy, with a chance for a stray shower mainly in our southern counties. Highs will be in the upper 60s today, and then overnight lows drop into the upper 40s. Tomorrow's going to be sunny with highs in the upper 60s, and some spots might try to make it to 70 degrees.
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3: Hello.
2: Hello, Pat Godwin.
4: Hey, Chick.
2: Hello, Josh Arnold.
5: Christy, you and your husband will occasionally watch older, scary movies in the Halloween season.
3: Yes, we will.
5: Have you ever seen the very silly Don Knotts vehicle, The Ghost and Mr. Chicken?
3: Of course.
5: I think you guys should watch that.
3: You know what? It's been a while, and he loves Don Knotts.
5: All right.
3: So yes. I think that's definitely up on our list.
2: Is that the one where one of the crowd members, you tell him, Luther?
5: Yeah.
2: There's Ace Cosby.
6: Hello.
2: I'm Chick McGee. Hello, Tom.
7: Hello, Chick McGee.
3: I think I may have a ghost.
5: Oh, gosh.
2: Well,
3: yeah.
2: Now, first, Tom's house was haunted.
7: Well, I was just saying it. There's a ghost that seems to be always doing laundry at my. Every time I go to the washing machine, there's something in it.
5: That's not a bad haunting. Except a helpful ghost.
7: Yes, it's never my stuff.
5: That's annoying.
3: This morning at 3 a.m., I woke to the sound of something falling and falling hard, and I sat up in bed.
5: Okay.
3: And I, of course, go, "Did you hear that, Andy? Did you hear that? No, dogs didn't move. We're fine."
5: He's right. Were it a ghost, those dogs would have been in that room.
3: Yeah, but something.
2: Did Andy say anything else?
3: He goes, "It's probably something on the deck," is what he said.
2: Yeah, really?
3: Yeah.
2: Did he get up and go to the kitchen? And go,
3: oh, God, no. Nobody moved.
2: I'm going to fix me a sandwich.
3: Nobody moved.
2: I need some time for myself. Any of that?
3: No.
2: Okay.
3: So I laid there for an hour and a half. That's why I'm in such a great mood, because I couldn't go back to sleep. But when I went to get dressed this morning, my dancing shoes had fallen off of a shelf on the top of my closet.
7: Dancing shoes.
2: Time out, and I'm just like a 20. Just a timeout. Does anybody else have? Do girls have dancing shoes? That's the only thing.
3: I used to ballroom dance, and they were my ballroom dancing shoes.
5: Okay. All right, and it makes sense that they're on a shelf.
3: And they were way up on a shelf because I don't use them right now. They had fallen. There's no way. I mean, there was no explanation for them to fall.
7: So you think the ghost dropped them?
3: I think the ghost tried them on. They didn't fit. And they got mad.
7: Is it a lady ghost?
3: I don't know. Could be.
5: Wow.
3: This isn't the first time I've heard weird sounds.
2: Son of a gun.
3: Yeah.
7: Well, at least it's a happy ghost if they're going dancing.
5: Yeah.
3: True.
7: Not like the hatchet in your garage fell down.
5: Yeah. That's right. More cool.
3: So do you think he's right? If the dogs didn't move or don't hear anything anymore, I'm okay?
2: Absolutely.
5: The dogs would have been up before the shoes even fell, right, if there was a presence in there.
3: Okay. The dogs would have been up if there was something on the deck, I would think, because they would smell it.
2: Have you seen Good Boy yet?
3: No.
2: He tries to save his owner from a ghost. The dog is amazing in the movie.
3: But I heard something earlier, and then the bam, and I went, whoa. Oh, but anyway.
7: Huh. Congratulations again to our winner, week two, in our special Pigskin Picks competition. Each week at stake, a gift certificate for $500 from Steven Singer Jewelers. And thank you, Steven. And our winner is Corey Hedges. We'll be talking to Corey tomorrow with the Shoe of the Week. I'm urging you to get your picks in right now before the Thursday evening game begins for week three in the NFL. We'll have some NFL news coming up in just a few minutes. Chick McGee.
2: Yes.
7: Do you have another letter over there?
2: Dear Bob and Tom Show, I'm a longtime listener. My name is Rick, and I used to drive Michael Martin Murphy's tour bus.
7: Oh.
3: Well.
2: I heard the song Wildfire so many times over the year that I drove for him, and it now makes me cringe when I hear it.
7: Oh.
2: I hate that song.
7: Oh.
2: Love the show. You guys are radio royalty. Well, thank you, Rick, very much.
3: Thanks, Rick.
2: There you go. It's just like a baker not liking chocolate cake anymore, you know?
7: I guess.
2: Sure. What do you do?
5: Yeah.
2: The pony,
7: she named there we go.
2: Wildfire.
7: It's a panty dropper, right, Pat?
4: I don't know about that.
3: It's a sad song. Why would you? It's
2: I
3: so
2: think the
3: sad.
2: Rule of thumb is if you think it's a panty dropper, it's not a panty.
5: Is that like about a dead horse or something?
4: Yeah.
2: She dies,
3: and she dies looking for the looking horse. For the
4: panties
3: horse.
4: Firmly on, I think. Yeah.
5: No panties on.
3: Oh, nobody wants to have sex to that.
2: No.
7: After the song ends, then the action starts.
3: Oh, is that right? Okay.
2: So you answer
5: wild
2: the door.
5: Horses would be a more
4: sure,
5: of a panty dropper.
4: Yeah,
2: you answer the door, and Michael Murphy's playing in the background. Is that what I'm?
7: You'd work that in at some point.
5: Did that guy diarrhea anything else out?
4: Did he? Yeah, beautiful voice. That.
2: Regurgitate.
6: What did he do to hurt?
7: Sorry to mention it, Michael.
3: Martin is he still alive?
2: Yes.
7: That didn't sound very.
2: I'm trying to. He was Michael Murphy when I was on the radio, I played Wildfire. So
7: it's a great song.
5: He was a big fan of Charles Martin Smith, and wanted to honor him.
7: Wait a minute, from American Graffiti.
2: Graffiti. Boy, you got Tom's attention now.
4: That's quite a reference.
7: And then he falls through the ice in that other movie.
3: He looks like Pat. He's 81.
4: Thank you very much.
5: Can you imagine if that were reversed?
2: Wow. Hey, it looks like Christy. She's 81. Oh, my God.
5: He's about
4: 90.
3: I just meant that he has a white beard and a white hair.
7: There was a discussion yesterday. Pat foolishly volunteered to be part of a show. And I'm glad you're doing it, Pat. It's a great charity. But they made a poster, once again. And they used they used AI to generate a photograph. They took a picture of Pat, and it looks nothing like him.
4: A little more like Gene Hackman. Maybe.
7: Yeah, there's the photograph.
2: It does look like Gene Hackman.
7: Looks like a slender, white-haired Gene Hackman. Doesn't look like Pat at all.
5: Looks like every actor I've ever met from a community theater.
4: Doesn't it?
6: Yes.
4: Yeah.
3: But, there's that picture of Michael Martin Murphy. That's why I said it.
7: Yeah.
2: Does he always wear that big flat-brimmed hat?
7: That's a cool hat.
2: There it is. Yeah. Mm-hmm. That's his look, man.
7: Well,
6: I hate it.
2: Bald as a cue ball.
7: Coming up this Saturday, Pat will be doing a special G-rated show.
4: Actually, it's going to be a Bob and Tom. They want the Bob and Tom stuff. The guy told me.
3: Do they?
4: No, you do what you do.
7: No. No.
5: Tom, don't argue with the booker. Don't put Pat in that position.
4: I will make the decision. I'm the quarterback. I will make audibles.
3: Yeah.
4: If I see a ton of kids, I'm not going to be F-wording it.
2: You are in a fool's paradise, mister.
7: I've been through this.
2: Here you go.
5: Pat knows what to do.
2: No, you don't. You don't know what to do unless Tom tells you what to do.
7: Okay.
4: I mean, we'll give him
5: Pat's been there. He knows what to do.
7: Okay. It's going to be in
2: what the hell are you guys doing arguing with
7: at
2: him?
7: At a public park in Cambridge City is the place, 7 o'clock Saturday night, Pat, doing a flood relief benefit.
2: Nobody.
7: Now, I understand you were on a little TV show yesterday. Can we link to that so we can see? See Patty G on TV.
4: I was Pat Goodwin yesterday.
3: Oh, were you?
4: Oh, yeah.
2: Nice.
4: Oh, yeah.
3: Is that what she called you? Really? Yeah.
7: Were you introduced as Pat Goodwin?
4: Yeah, she, yeah.
7: Oh,
4: yeah.
7: So
5: the, I was recording the whole thing. I was at home standing there in front of my TV. Waiting for the, because I was hoping the caption was spelled Pat Goodwin.
4: It often is.
5: right. But it was not. It was correct. Yeah.
3: I didn't get to see it. How'd he do?
5: He's charming as anything.
3: Oh, good.
5: Yeah.
2: Who got it wrong, Pat Goodwin?
4: Do we know? Do we know the woman that interviewed you,
5: she
4: Tom.
5: Corrected
7: and
5: herself.
7: Anne Marie. Yeah. Oh, could we?
4: Anne Marie.
2: She's Canadian.
4: Oh, Anne Marie, yes.
7: Anne Marie. Now,
4: Tiernan.
7: It would be great if we... If you could do another TV spot, can we have that picture posted in front of you while you're talking?
4: Absolutely.
5: Or if you ever do a radio, or you do like a TV call-in, and that's the photo they put up of you?
2: Yeah. Special correspondent, Pat Godwin.
7: Yeah. Again, it looks like the photograph you'll see of like the last member of the Kingston Trio to die.
5: Yeah.
7: And they put that picture up. You go, oh, that's what that is.
2: Well, he looks 81.
7: He looks generic. Coming up, we have more mail from you, I hope. We have a new beer out there, and we've got an unusual cocaine story this morning. I think you're going to like it. It may lead into a song, Pat, I'm hoping. We've got KFC cereal in the news.
5: Okay, finally.
7: And a great story about Lewis and Clark, all on the way. From the O'Reilly Auto Parts Studios, this is the Bob and Tom Show.
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10: Good Wednesday morning. I'm Megan Vaselli with 6 News. Michigan State Police releases new numbers showing that fewer people have died or gotten seriously hurt on state roads so far this year compared to last year. It's part of the Safe System approach, which aims to have zero deaths and serious injuries on Michigan roads. MSP says, so far we're trending downward for the year, marking 49 fewer deaths and 120 fewer serious injuries. In this update, the Grand Traverse County Health Department says the immediate public health risks associated with an F-16 crash have now ended. It happened last Thursday just south of Traverse City. The pilot ejected safely, but the fiery crash released hazardous chemicals and toxic fumes into the air, putting another 30 people in the hospital. Those health risks no longer a concern, and the drinking water has tested negative for contamination. For latest news, weather, and sports, be sure to tune in to 6 News.
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19: Hey, in Michigan, this is Ian Kress from the WLNS Sports Department. In high school athletics, last night, the Lansing Eastern boys soccer team took down St. John's 8-0 to capture the program's first ever league title. In high school football, this Friday night is week 5 of the regular season. Our big game of the week on the Dean Trailways fifth quarter will be the matchup between undefeated opponents Portland and Lakewood. Both come in with 4-0 records and will look to sit at the top of the CAAC White. We also have other big games like rivals Hazlet and Williamston going head-to-head, East Lansing and Okemos, as well as Mason and St. John's. We'll have highlights from those games and many others Friday night at 11:15 on the Dean Trailways fifth quarter on WLNS. Have a good Wednesday.
20: Were you raised by overly protective parents?
21: My parents, they were good parents. 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
21: And they will talk to anybody about my brother. 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I notice this because when people ask them what I do, they're like, oh, he's dead.
2: 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It's Christy Lee.
3: Oh, hello.
2: Hello, hello. There's Pat Godwin.
4: Hey, chick.
2: That's G-O-D-W-I-N.
4: O-D.
2: Pat Godwin. There's Josh Arnold.
22: My mic was off for a second, but it's back on.
2: Yay! There's Ace Cosby.
23: Hello.
2: I'm Chick McGee, and here's Tom Griswold.
7: Thank you very much, Chick McGee. Once again, congratulations to our week 2 winner of our Pigskin Pick'em competition. He is Corey Hedges from Fairborn, Ohio.
2: Yes, sir.
7: We'll be talking to him tomorrow. I bring this up again because I want you to enter because you could be just like Corey and win that $500 gift certificate from Steven Singer Jewelers. And let's see now. Today, one, two, three. You got a couple days to get this done. You've got today and tomorrow before the Thursday nighter, because that starts week 3 in the NFL. Just pick the winners. Don't worry about the spread. Ladies, gentlemen, please get that done today. Go to bobandtom.com/contest. You, too, could be a winner. We'll talk with Corey tomorrow. He'll take on Chick McGee in the shoe-in of the week. Now, Chickster, are we ready to begin the sports broadcast?
2: Dear Bob and Tom Show, I'm reading this because I don't know what it means. So,
3: okay.
2: Guys could help me out. It's from Paul. The message is... just want to say hello, dare, and I kind of get that part.
7: Right.
2: But then he says, have a stony day.
7: Hmm.
2: S-T-O-N-E-Y, stony day.
7: Hmm. Don't know.
2: I don't know what that means.
7: I assume that's a marijuana reference.
3: Stony.
2: Maybe.
7: I would think.
2: And this is an odd request from Nick for Pat Godwin. Good morning, everybody. Hope everyone's doing okay. I have a request for Pat. I was hoping we could hear Pat do his impression of Drew Hastings going through TSA.
4: I will not take my shoes off.
2: It's almost like he's here in the studio. That's exactly right. Whatever you can find there, whatever. Good luck. Boy, oh boy.
7: Dear Bob and Tom Show.
2: Yes.
7: You had the story about New York City's new toilets, okay?
3: The robo-toilets, yes.
7: Yeah.
3: There's 17 of them.
7: And was it $4 million or something?
24: Feed me your poop.
3: It was very expensive.
7: And it's an experimental program in New York City. And the interesting part about it was they're called robo toilets because after 10 minutes, the door automatically opens.
3: Mm-hmm.
22: I drink pee.
7: kind of an odd. And I asked yesterday, I wonder if there's like a snooze button or is it something?
3: Yeah, I need an extra 30.
7: But I assume this is to keep people from going in there and just spending the whole day sleeping or something.
22: Sure.
3: Right.
4: Yeah. Can you legally just open a door if you're nude in there? Your pants are down by your feet?
22: I mean, you can't it do seems that. Can't. Yeah, I don't know.
7: 10 minutes. I mean, if you can't finish Wordle by then, come on. our letter writer is Scott in Lexington, Kentucky. He says, it reminded me of the time Josh was in New Orleans and had the bathroom door thrust open at a hotel. He said, Josh, can you please advise me on this topic?
22: Yeah, that guy, I was at a real emergency, and I was in a hotel lobby bathroom, and it was a one-seater, and the door would not lock, so I had to hold the doorknob. And then this old man knocked, and I said, I'm in here, but he didn't hear me. I mean, he was like in his 80s or something, and he swung the door wide open. It ripped out of my hands, and I was just sitting there still mid-transaction.
2: Right.
7: Now, the whole lobby.
22: And I could see the whole lobby. And they could see me, yeah, just sitting there.
3: Did you immediately clinch up and not be able to finish?
22: That wasn't an option. Oh. It was one of those.
3: Oh, I
22: this
3: see.
22: Was after three okay. days of booze and shrimp po' boys.
3: I gotcha.
7: Oh. So did you have to kind of get up and?
22: So I go, hey, close the door. And then he couldn't get the door closed. And he was trying to, like it was stuck on the, I don't know if the carpet was too thick for the door or what.
3: Right.
22: But his old bones could not push this door closed. Oh. And finally he goes, I'm sorry. And he just walked away.
3: Oh.
22: And then I had to kind of get up and grab the door and close it.
4: Oh, man.
22: Yeah, brutal.
7: Well, so I guess if you're heading to New York City, look for these. Incredibly expensive.
3: Yeah, for 17 toilets.
7: Yeah, and we figured it was more than $200,000 per.
3: Mm-hmm.
7: I can't figure out if they're going into a sewage system or if they're self-contained.
3: I would bet they're self-contained and they have to be cleaned out. That's what I would bet.
7: Yeah, they look like they're on. They almost look like small trailers.
3: Mm-hmm.
1: Well, they have the handicap ramp.
3: Yeah, they have the handicap ramp, of course.
7: Oh yeah. Yeah, you got.
22: You know, I can't. New York City. I can't really fault. They got to try something. So why not try these 17 and see? It could go disastrously. It might be okay.
2: What else can they do?
22: But there's nothing worse than having to pee in New York at times.
7: Here's the article. It says, New York City is rolling out futuristic public so-called robo-toilets that give users exactly 10 minutes to finish their business before the door automatically opens. I have a question. Is there some kind of a warning buzzer?
22: That's what I heard there would be. Yes.
7: Because like
22: minute nine, it starts telling you, hey, we're going to open the doors.
7: Well, I think what they should do is they should license the music from Jeopardy.
22: Not bad.
7: The final Jeopardy music.
2: Would you want a countdown clock for the entire 10 minutes, or would that add to the tension?
22: I would not want the clock. Yeah.
2: I would think so. Yeah.
7: But do you ever spend more than 10 minutes?
3: I'd never time myself.
2: No, I never
3: time
2: myself.
3: I thought about it.
7: You can't ballpark it?
22: I have spent more than 10 minutes. That was before I decided not to look at my phone in the bathroom, where I just mindlessly was scrolling. And what am I doing sitting in here?
2: Yeah.
7: Well, what you're doing is typically.
22: Oh, I was well done. I was way done.
7: That's what I'm saying. I mean, especially in a public restroom. God, I can't get out fast enough.
22: Oh, yeah. You want to get out of there.
7: Oh, jeez. You're just wallowing in the air.
22: You know what I don't get, though?
3: All right.
22: I have this issue with public restrooms. If you're in a stall and you hear somebody come in, me, and I go to the urinal and I start peeing, I think you have to wait before you come out of the stall.
3: Yes, I agree.
22: I don't want to hear you wiping, flushing, and then coming out and washing your hands before I'm done peeing.
3: I think that would be very nice.
22: I don't
3: want
22: to see
3: nice.
22: Your shameful face.
2: All right.
22: I wait when I'm in the stall.
3: Mm-hmm.
22: I don't want them seeing me. I just pooped. That's embarrassing.
7: Oh, so you wait.
3: I'll even wait just after number one if somebody's sometimes if there's just two people in there.
2: You neither of you go come out when there's somebody else in the bathroom.
22: No way.
2: No kidding. Huh.
22: If I just befouled it, I don't want them to have the pleasure of seeing who did it.
3: Yeah.
20: The pleasure.
2: I am constantly amazed at the sounds that are just.
22: Yeah, I try to hide those.
2: Yeah.
22: Yeah.
2: I really get embarrassed.
20: Like I said, in and out.
2: I make a sound.
4: Going to flush.
22: I have a lot of respect for the confident public restaurant.
20: But one of my favorite stories of yours, Josh, is the adult strip club where the guy sells barbecue sauce in there, the attendant.
22: Oh, yeah, the bathroom attendant had, yeah, he would sell his own barbecue sauce. And I'm glad you said adult strip club so people didn't think I was at a children's strip club.
4: Yeah, yeah that's, adult strip club. Oh
2: that's nice of you, Tom.
20: Yeah, boobs are us.
2: That's a,
3: That
2: story, that's the one thing it needed was to specify that it was an adult strip club. God. It never stops with this clown.
4: As opposed to the middle school strip club.
2: No, this was at a human being strip club, right?
20: I thought I was just trying to make it more clear for the listener.
22: It's not like The Gap, where they have two stores.
2: I tell you what's clear. 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
20: 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We'll be back with shoes, underwear, some pants right here in the O'Reilly Auto Parts Studios. Come on, Josh, put them back on. 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
31: It's the Storm Tracker 6 forecast on Q106.
32: I'm Storm Tracker 6 meteorologist Katie Nicolau. Here's the look at your forecast. Today will be partly cloudy to mostly cloudy, with a chance for a stray shower mainly in our southern counties. Highs will be in the upper 60s today, and then overnight lows drop into the upper 40s. Tomorrow's going to be sunny with highs in the upper 60s, and some spots might try to make it to 70 degrees.
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3: Hello.
2: There's Pat Godwin.
4: Hey, Chick.
2: Hello. There's Josh Arnold.
4: Hi, Chickster.
2: Hey, man. There's Ace Cosby.
5: Howdy.
2: Howdy do. Hello, Tom.
6: Hello, Chick McGee. I think it's time that we checked in with the sporting scene.
2: All right, sir.
6: What's happening over there?
2: Jackson Dart's injured left knee. Yeah, it's his left knee.
3: Oh, okay.
2: Is being evaluated. No decisions have been made yet. Giants head coach John Harbaugh said after the starting quarterback exited the game at Los Angeles on Monday night, still up in the air about the injury. Harbaugh on Tuesday also refused to confirm an ESPN report that Dart's injury is much worse than initial diagnosis of a sprained MCL. That's the medial collateral ligament.

0: Record, Mopsy, Taster, Chloe, Tipsy, Tippler, Forester, Captain, Lady Rover, Vulcan, Sweet Lips, and Searcher.
1: I'm sorry, who's this?
0: George Washington.
1: Oh, wow.
0: A dog named Drunkard. A dog named Tipsy.
1: Hmm.
0: That's just fascinating.
2: Did you say Vulcan?
0: Yeah.
1: Yeah.
0: And Vulcan.
1: Hmm.
0: John,
1: that was before First Contact.
3: Right. Yeah. How do you know?
1: Yeah.
0: John Adams had dogs, and this is interesting, named Juno, okay,
3: mm-hmm.
0: and Satan.
1: Satan?
3: Well, must have been a bad dog.
0: Maybe, or maybe it was the opposite, like calling a guy with no hair curly.
3: Maybe.
0: He's the sweetest dog ever. Here's Satan. Here, boy. James Monroe had an unnamed spaniel.
3: Unnamed?
0: Yeah, who does that?
3: No joke.
1: Hey, where's the thing?
3: Yeah,
1: what's that thing about?
0: That or maybe it just got lost in the years that they didn't.
3: Or maybe they just called him dog. Here, dog.
0: This is really interesting. Bad Abraham girl. Lincoln had a dog named Fido.
1: Mm.
0: I wonder if that's how that name. I mean,
1: right?
0: Because that sort of goes with the generic. Rover and Fido.
1: But back then, it wasn't as generic as it is now.
0: Maybe that's why it became generic. He also had a dog named Jip.
1: How is it spelled?
0: J-I-P.
1: Gotcha.
0: So as not to offend the gypsy.
1: The band folk. Of roving, yeah.
2: Are quite capable of spells.
0: Ulysses S. Grant had a really cool dog. He had a Newfoundland named Rosie.
2: We're going to go through all 54 presidents, 45 presidents. What the hell?
1: Now, I remember Clinton had a cat. Socks.
3: The cat.
1: Or was it mittens?
2: Socks.
1: It was socks, yeah.
0: Okay. Herbert Hoover had King Tut.
3: That's a good name.
0: Yeah. And you'll get this one, Chick. Franklin D. Roosevelt's dog.
1: Wheels.
2: Wheelies.
0: Really?
1: I'm sure he went with something tailless.
2: Oh, sure. Yeah, absolutely.
4: A lot of yelping.
3: Oh, boy.
0: Oh, Fowler.
2: Didn't
3: what was it?
0: F-A-L-A.
2: Gerald Ford had Liberty, right?
0: Yep, very good.
1: Liberty.
0: Yeah, but and then
1: Gerald Ford sounded nothing like Liberty.
0: No, that isn't that your Franklin Roosevelt?
1: That's everybody's Franklin Roosevelt.
0: Oh, okay. Okay. Yeah, Gerald Ford had Liberty, Misty, and Lucky.
1: He also had Drunkard.
2: Yeah,
1: but that wasn't
3: that
1: a dog.
3: Was his wife.
2: That was the first lady. Thank you very much.
0: Okay,
2: hello.
1: He's helping a lot of people.
3: Oh, sorry.
0: Now back to the sports page. I thought that was well, fun. Celebrate with your dog today.
5: Stupid world record.
2: I know when to get out.
1: Reagan had a dog named Cat there at the end.
2: Is that right?
4: Come here, cat.
1: it was sort of. Yeah, it was. We shouldn't be laughing.
2: And from the
0: he had a parrot going, Mom Hanoi, rock.
2: And from the obscure desks, the same person that brought you the dogs' names of our president comes this world record.
3: Okay.
1: All right.
2: Are you ready?
4: Yeah.
2: A town in Turkey has broken the Guinness World Record for the largest pot of baked beans.
0: Oh, you're welcome.
1: Okay.
2: My God.
3: He missed the Adam Vinatieri world record, but he had the baked beans.
1: I am happy to hear, though, that people are eating baked beans elsewhere. I would have never guessed Turkey.
2: I thought they were like a pure American thing.
1: Right, right.
2: Baked beans.
1: And Britain
2: they have beans on toast. Yeah,
3: right, I love baked beans.
1: It's made its way to
2: a town called
1: whatever continent Turkey's on.
2: A town called Kelkit, K-E-L-K-I-T, Kelkit Chamber of Commerce in Turkey. Worked alongside the governorship, Gumushane governorship, to create they created a pot of baked beans measuring more than 1,800 gallons.
1: Oh, man.
2: The record-breaking preparation weighed in at roughly 1.5 times the weight of a grand piano.
0: Puts it in perspective, doesn't it?
2: Yeah. It puts it in perspective.
0: There's a photograph of it, and it looks like one of those kiddie pools.
2: Bigger than a kiddie pool.
0: Full of baked beans. Yeah.
3: But yeah, it's like 4 feet high, 3 feet
1: high. It does, though. It has that same sort of corrugated steel or whatever the hell.
0: Yeah, like a small above-ground pool.
1: It essentially is a small kiddie above-ground pool, old school.
0: And all the chefs have their chef's hats on. And looks like a fun time. Can you imagine the flatulence the next day at this, or even that evening? If
1: must have been bad if they all
0: a grand piano's worth of baked beans.
1: I hope they went. I mean, bushes. I think that's might be
3: that's fine the standard, isn't it?
1: It really is delicious. Yeah, yeah. Good stuff.
0: Do they still have the commercials with the talking dog?
2: Talking
1: I sure hope
2: golden,
1: so.
2: Golden retriever.
1: Yeah,
0: yeah. Those were great. Well, thank you very much.
1: Actually, that talking golden retriever was me too. So they had to go with somebody else.
2: I wonder if any of the presidents had a talking golden retriever. Do you think that they might have?
1: Oh, gosh darn it. A president with a dog, a talking dog, as their press secretary.
3: Oh, yes. That'd be that great. That
0: there's a movie.
1: Amazing. Yes.
2: Thank you all for coming.
3: Yes.
1: All right, quiet down.
2: You'll bear with
1: pause
2: me.
1: Pause on the podium.
0: You gotta, now, Mr. President, there's been an intelligence report this morning. There's a squirrel
2: the action
0: near the West Wing in the oak tree. I'd like to go out there and get it, if you don't mind. We're going to have to hold off on this press release. I'm sorry. Now, we can go back to your original sports broadcast.
2: No, that was it, buddy.
0: Anything exciting?
1: You know what the White House should do? They should have... No matter who is president, they should have a day. Like maybe it's this day.
3: Okay.
1: National Dogs and Politics Day, where the press secretary, the actual person comes out, but the whole press pool is dogs. And just has like a sort of a mock.
3: Well, the way things are going,
1: press
3: that's
1: conference.
3: Yeah,
1: I could do
0: that. Yeah, bring your dog to work day, unless your dog works for CNN or Politico.
1: Well, you could bring your dog to work. There are some empty seats. I think.
2: Never been a better time.
1: But wouldn't that be just to see a bunch of dogs sitting in there
3: with their little press badges?
1: And they
3: on.
1: Can have a state of the union for dogs. Mm-hmm. Hey, you know. Grass is great. You can roll around in it this year.
2: Yeah, that's right. A lot of new smells out there.
1: Right. People it would just be a cool photo op.
2: We'd like to recognize the fire hydrant at the corner of M.
1: Yes.
2: 19th Street.
0: Some sad news. The golden retriever from MS now was hit in the new helipad with an unfortunate landing error.
1: Just please remember, no drinking out of the reflecting pool. We've had some incidents with
2: just don't do it.
1: It'd be a fun photo op.
2: It would be a great photo.
0: Yeah. Coming up, have you heard of a food divorce?
1: No.
0: It's one of those new things.
1: I have a guess, but...
0: one of those new things out there.
1: Because we had sleep divorce.
0: Yeah. This is the same sort of thing.
1: Okay.
0: Remind me of the sleep divorce again. What was that?
3: That's where you sleep in separate bedrooms.
1: Yeah.
3: Mm-hmm. Yeah.
0: Well, this is very similar.
1: Gotcha.
0: But... my favorite story coming up, I think, is going to lead to a song from Pat Godwin.
4: Oh.
0: I'm very excited about this, Pat. Did you have a chance to see it?
4: I did.
0: Is it going to work?
4: It's going to work, sure.
0: Okay, good.
2: He's very excited.
4: I know he is.
0: It's kind of a sing-along.
3: Okay.
0: You know how much I love a good sing-along. I will once again urge you to go to bobandtom.com. Make your picks. 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The winner of week two is Corey Hedges. We'll talk to him tomorrow during the Chick McGee Shoo-In of the Week. And he is our winner this week. You could be the winner next week. Just pick all the winners. Don't have to worry about the spread. Once again, bobandtom.com/contest. We're coming right back to the O'Reilly Auto Parts Studios. 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
15: 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But William Lawrence calls himself a socialist, a radical political activist more extreme than any Michigan Democrat. 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William Lawrence is too dangerous for Michigan and unfit for Congress.
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19: It's the Storm Tracker 6 forecast on Q106.
20: I'm Storm Tracker 6 meteorologist Katie Nicolau. Here's a look at your forecast. Today will be partly cloudy to mostly cloudy, with a chance for a stray shower mainly in our southern counties. Highs will be in the upper 60s today, and then overnight lows drop into the upper 40s. Tomorrow's going to be sunny with highs in the upper 60s, and some spots might try to make it to 70 degrees.
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0: butt.
1: Come on now. Go to the butt. Wow, you guys are good.
2: I thought you were supposed to rub it on your gums.
3: Are you going to want to snort that
4: well,
3: after
4: that would,
3: it's been
4: that would be effective there. A semi-permeable membrane.
5: Yeah.
4: You could put a tampon soaked in vodka, right?
3: Yeah. That would... Yeah. What is it?
4: A guy could put it in his butt, and a girl.
3: It would kill you. I mean, don't they have the things where people put cocaine in a condom and swallow it, and then it bursts? And they
4: well, that's only because of the quantity.
5: Isn't that heroin?
2: Yeah. It could be any of that.
3: Yeah, but it was. I would say it was more than 3 grams of cocaine.
5: 3.8 grams.
3: Mm-hmm. Is an 8-ball 8 grams?
1: Like you don't know?
3: Why do you even? Because if someone said, "Hey, look, I've got an 8-ball up my butt." That could be taken the wrong way. They could think you were playing billiards.
5: Yeah.
2: I went center pocket, huh?
4: An eight ball is 24 pounds. Come on, Tom. Everybody knows that.
3: So she says that she actually told the police that it was...
5: Not hers, that somebody put it in there during an intimate encounter.
2: I respect it. I did.
3: Yeah,
2: was
3: it your boyfriend's birthday? I love. She actually used that phrase. That's amazing.
2: I remember underage, we had beer in my car, and we were bowling. So we would go to the inside, come out, slam a beer, go back in.
4: Uh-huh.
2: And one time when we came out, the cops were there.
4: Uh-huh.
2: And, hey, what are you guys doing with this beer in your car? And I go, officer, we were trying to figure out the same thing. I left my windows down. When I came out from bowling, somebody had left this beer in my car.
4: Wow.
3: Did they buy it?
2: They laughed harder than I've ever seen anybody laugh.
4: I bet they did.
1: And good.
4: They let you go, didn't they?
2: They somehow did not. Yeah, we were given like warnings and stuff.
5: And
2: I don't
5: that's
2: know.
5: Where you began your career.
2: They took the beer of course, yeah. Get it out of here. But what a dummy. They should have arrested me right then.
4: Oh, yeah.
2: Just for that.
4: They should have shot
5: me. Yeah. No, I'm with them. Oh, that's so sweet. That's such a cute little story. You made it up on the fly.
3: Yeah, maybe that's... They were
5: impressed.
2: Yeah, maybe they couldn't believe my testicle. Yeah,
5: right.
2: Yeah,
3: this is a new one.
5: Yeah.
2: Yeah, they're like, wait, you know what, kid? You got balls. You can leave.
4: And I can just see your fake... just sincerity.
5: Yes.
4: Rolling off.
1: We were thinking the same thing.
2: Yeah. Yeah.
4: Yes.
2: We've been trying to solve this mystery, too.
4: Thank you, officer.
1: Here now.
3: Repeatedly.
2: Would you find the perp?
4: Have you seen anyone out here?
1: If we all put our heads together.
2: What a moron.
3: So this lady should have used your logic. And I don't know how the...
2: She did.
5: She did.
3: 3 grams of cocaine got
2: somebody
3: up my rear
2: up
3: end.
2: While I was having sex?
5: Yeah.
1: I didn't do it.
5: Snuck up behind her.
3: Well.
5: We have time for this, I think.
3: What'd you say?
5: I think we have time for one more.
3: Oh, okay. Go ahead.
5: Archaeologists were able to trace Lewis and Clark's expedition thanks to the mercury-laced feces they left behind.
2: Weird.
5: According to Popular Science magazine... Members of Lewis and Clark's expedition took mercury-bearing pills to treat constipation, see, we're staying on the topic, and other conditions. The pills were officially called Dr. Rush's bilious pills, were nicknamed thunderclappers or thunderbolts because of the speed with which they took effect. As a result, they left mercury deposits wherever they dug their latrines. Since mercury does not decompose when it's in the ground, these mercury signals have been used to pinpoint some of the 600 camps in the Lewis and Clark voyage.
2: Wow.
3: Isn't that amazing?
1: Yeah, it is.
3: Presumably, they'd also be getting poisoned, right?
5: I would think.
3: By ingesting mercury?
2: That's probably why the body was expelling it like that. You know,
5: so quickly.
2: Yeah.
3: Okay. But they called them thunder clappers.
5: Uh-huh.
3: And thunder crappers is right there.
2: Yeah, but they were a politer.
3: You think it's a
1: different time? Yeah.
4: Maybe more mature.
5: You think?
4: I would think.
3: I wonder how many they've charted based on this.
2: They charted?
3: Yeah. I mean,
4: why didn't you say charted? Why pull up there?
5: You said 600 camps. So.
3: But I mean, so here's what I don't understand about that. Would you use a metal detector then?
2: I don't know what they're using.
3: There must be some way. Mercury deposits?
5: Yeah, to detect that.
3: Thunderclappers.
5: Mm-hmm.
3: It sounds like a description of a heavy set group of lady dancers doing kind of a comic show. The Thunderclappers.
2: Like, so bigger vaudeville?
3: Yeah. Or like heavy set.
2: Or burlesque? Burlesque girls?
4: What are the really fat women?
2: We are the Thunderclappers.
4: Yeah, yeah. What are they? What's clapping?
5: Must be their thighs, I'm thinking. Yeah.
4: Their hands or their boobs?
1: Their booty?
3: Everything.
4: Everything's flapping.
3: This sounds like a thing in Vegas you'd go see.
4: Once again, Tom's most objectionable person is overweight.
2: Oh, like
4: person.
2: The Thunderclappers down under clappers?
3: Yeah. Big noisy clappers.
2: Hey, you want to go see the big noisy clappers?
1: I do. Yeah, of course I do.
4: Yeah. I really, really don't.
5: Oh, my.
3: There may be some folks that enjoy that show. Anyway, Lewis and Clark. I thought that was just fascinating.
2: Who knew?
3: I was not aware of the...
2: Why were they constipated so badly?
5: Well, you're eating dog.
4: What? Have you ever?
2: I had no idea that would block you off.
4: You haven't ever gotten a bad taste of terrier, have you?
2: Yeah, no, I haven't, thankfully.
5: Am I wrong?
3: Toward the end of the expedition.
5: Yes, they had to.
3: Yeah, they did not eat.
2: They may have been dehydrated as well.
3: They did not eat the Newfoundland.
4: Who wants more spaniel stew?
3: Okay, well, we have more Lewis and Clark news coming up today. Also, we have a brand new beer out there that's celebratory in the realm of Halloween on the way. We are in the O'Reilly Auto Parts Studios. 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
8: Good Wednesday morning. I'm Megan Vaselli with Six News. The Michigan House approves legislation that, if passed, would eliminate fees for certain personal protection orders. Supporters say the measure would help remove the financial barrier for domestic violence survivors seeking protection. Similar legislation also passed in the Senate, but before it reaches the governor, the two chambers must first reconcile their versions. Governor Whitmer orders Michigan State Police to conduct an independent investigation into the death of Mario Juarez. The Grand Rapids Police Department says on Sunday he died in a fiery crash while being chased by ICE officers, adding that federal agents are providing limited information. Police say Juarez was an undocumented immigrant from Guatemala who had lived and worked in Grand Rapids for nearly 7 years. For the latest news, weather, and sports, be sure to tune into 6 News, and we're always online at WLNS.com.
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16: Hey, in Michigan, this is Ian Kress from the WLNS Sports Department. Football season is in full swing, but basketball season is quickly approaching. The Michigan State men's basketball team and women's basketball team had their first official practice of the 2026-27 season yesterday. For Tom Izzo, this will be year 32 leading the program, and he likes the team he has as he returns a lot of guys from last year, headlined by All-American point guard Jeremy Fears Jr. and a now senior Cohen Carr. Michigan State hockey season is quickly approaching. The Spartans will have their first exhibition of the season next Friday, October 2nd, at Munn Ice Arena against Boston College. The Spartans are ranked third in the preseason poll. Have a good Wednesday.
17: Karen, you are living now in...
18: Los Angeles.
17: Okay. Mm-hmm. How's the transition going for you?
18: It's perfect. As long as my parents stay in Massachusetts, I'm happy in Los Angeles.
19: That's good.
18: Wow. I'll never forget when I was little, my mother pulled me over and said, "You live with someone before you marry them." Whoa. And I thought, wow, I've never heard a mother say that to their daughter.
19: No kidding.
18: But, you know, it's funny because I'm too afraid to get married. But I heard a statistic that a woman over 40 has a better chance of being hit by lightning than getting married.
19: Really?
18: Yes.
4: Wow. Welcome back to the Bob and Tom Show. Hello there. At the Incogni News Desk, it's Christy Lee.
20: Hi, Chick.
4: Hi, how are you?
20: I am great.
4: Oh, that's good. Tom is... off the hook today.
20: Uh-huh.
4: There's Pat Godwin.
3: Is there a way to measure being over-caffeinated? Is there like a, can you...
2: You know, they should make a breathalyzer that
3: is
2: you could
3: like
2: just...
3: a, or like a stick you could put in your mouth.
2: Right.
3: It would come out and go, you need to cut back.
20: You need to start bringing him decaf coffee, Tom. Tom, Chick.
4: Josh Arnold has something for us here real quick. There's Ace Cosby.
21: Hello.
4: I'm Chick. There's Tom. Now, we've been talking prunes on the air and off the air.
2: Tom's a fan.
4: Tom is a big fan of prunes. Big fan. Well, where do you? How about dates? You like dates?
3: Love them.
4: Because they're so close to prunes.
21: We're talking prunes, Chick.
2: Now, would you like,
4: I'm sorry, you're right.
2: Tom, would you eat prunes if they didn't contain the prebiotic fiber that helps the digestive system? Would you just eat them for
4: the
2: pleasure?
4: Taste? Yeah.
3: Yeah, they're a nice snack.
2: Okay.
4: Okay.
3: I don't really eat candy. So.
2: Now, Chick has handed me your bucket.
4: How long has this container of prunes been here?
3: I brought them in. I got some groceries, brought them in here Saturday.
2: The container is about the size of a large cottage cheese container.
20: So what, 16 ounces maybe?
2: And you,
3: those are the pitted prunes.
2: Yes. You want me to open this, Chick?
4: Yes. And look, just give it a casual glance when you, and tell me what you see.
1: What's going on in there?
2: It's not particularly appetizing.
4: Isn't it? Doesn't it define disgusting when you look in there?
2: Yeah. Do you guys want to see it?
20: I want to see it.
4: It's all greasy.
20: Oh, God. It looks like...
1: looks like dead mice.
4: It looks like greasy dead mice.
2: Yeah.
4: Yeah.
2: I don't know. A bucket of chrysalises.
20: And this is,
4: they're good.
20: Today is only Wednesday, so you've gone through a whole bucket of prunes in 3 days?
4: What are you working on, a dinette set? What are you?
1: Build a statue.
4: What the hell?
2: Those are unappetizing.
4: You're making baseball bats.
2: That was
4: there?
2: Only because you're at the bottom and these are crushed, or like when you first open it, do they all look like mini placentas?
1: Yes.
4: They really do.
2: Huh.
3: I'd like to say thank you to all the great farmers out there.
4: I don't want the prune manufacturers upset, I know that.
3: The plum growers. I appreciate all the hard work that goes into bringing
20: now,
3: us all this great food.
20: A nice fresh plum?
3: I just don't encounter them. I'm sure they're delightful.
20: Do plums have the same effect?
3: I don't know the answer. I would assume.
4: Have you ever stuck your thumb in a pie and pulled out a plum?
3: No.
4: Okay.
3: But I mean, I have had such a limited exposure to food in my life. I had never had a fig until 2 years ago.
20: What?
2: Most people try them in college.
1: Experiment.
3: Yeah. This is going to sound, well, no matter, I'll just tell you and you can decide if it's just it's stupidity or being pretentious. I'm a fan of Paul Newman, the very fine actor and a humanitarian and a great charity.
20: Yes.
1: Never heard of him.
3: And
20: he makes a salad dressing.
3: He had a product. Well, no, we had a babysitter that I was talking to and I mentioned Paul Newman, and she'd never heard of him. I couldn't believe it, but I get it.
4: No, you don't get it. But you still don't get it.
3: He had a product called Fig Newtons. I'm sorry, Fig Newmans.
2: Yes.
3: So I tried them, and they were delightful.
2: You did get on a kick of those.
20: And you'd never had a Fig Newton
3: in your life. No, I'd never had a fig. Now I have some figs, I think, in the green room. I keep them at home.
4: How much of it was Paul? Your love for Paul Newman?
3: No, I just wanted to try
4: your love for figs.
3: I wanted to try them. And
20: that pizza place you like to go to has an amazing fig pizza. You should try it.
2: Boy,
20: fig and pear.
3: I'll have to try it.
2: I would frisbee that into the parking lot.
4: Wait a minute.
20: What's so good.
4: This monstrosity? What is it?
20: It has figs and pears and it's just wonderful.
1: Even I have had a problem with that.
4: Not only no, but hell no.
3: Wait a minute. Ace, who
20: even will Ace eat, said he would have eat, a problem with that?
3: We'll eat every kind of pizza. Ace said he will not eat a fig pizza.
20: Ah, you're wrong.
3: I go to a lot of pizza places. Which one is it?
20: I'll tell you.
3: Starts
20: the
3: with
20: one,
3: a B.
20: I think it starts with a D.
3: Oh, that place. Oh, yeah. I know which one you mean. Wow. No, what's the most recent food that you'd never had before that as an adult you tried for the first time, Josh?
2: Man, can you think of anything? Good question. Yakima.
20: I don't care for that. Those stick things.
2: I've had really good Yakima.
3: I don't even know what it is.
2: And I've had. It's not great, Yakima.
20: Yeah, they
3: Yakima sounds like a brand of motorcycle from Japan.
2: Yeah, I don't know if it's a root vegetable.
20: I think it might be. It was big in New Mexico. They would put it in salads all the time. Yeah.
2: Jess Hooker could probably tell us, but it's good for hydration and it adds some crispness to tuna salad and stuff like that because it's not a strong flavor.
3: When I was in college, a lot of guys wore those on their head.
20: A Yakima?
2: Oh, no, I think you're...
4: that's a yarmulke?
3: Oh, sorry.
4: That's what you got there?
2: And I have trouble believing that, by the way. I know where you went.
4: Yeah.
3: No.
4: I'm surprised you didn't wear one, just so you didn't have to go to school that day.
3: Pat Godwin, what's the most recent food that as an
2: maybe it's jicama
3: never had?
1: It would be something that Jess brought in. What was that stuff yesterday? Twiddle?
2: Yes.
1: Twiddle.
2: Twiddle. It's a British sandwich spread.
4: Mm-hmm. That was pretty good.
2: Made from tomatoes, sharp cheddar, and onion.
3: Mm. Okay. Well, that's interesting. I've never had, what was the Australian stuff we had the other day that was so ghastly?
20: Vegemite.
3: Yikes.
4: But you didn't like it. Yeah.
3: No, it was awful. Yeah. But nothing was worse than that liqueur.
1: Marlot?
20: Marlot. Marlot. Marlot.
3: Not Merlot. What was it?
20: Marlott. Marlott.
1: Was Malort.
20: Malort.
4: Malort.
20: Malort.
1: Malort. Malort. Malort.
20: I knew we'd get there somehow.
3: Yeah, Malort. That tasted like ass, yeah. as I would imagine ass tastes.
4: Mm.
3: Anyone want to weigh in on that?
2: It doesn't.
4: well played.
3: This all started with, I guess, Chick just seeing that I keep prunes in my little area of the green room.
4: Yeah, and I just...
3: And figs.
4: Was curious. I opened the lid, and they are hideous looking.
3: It tastes good.
2: That's good.
4: I'm guessing they look the same coming out as they do going in.
20: Oh, gosh.
3: They just help you with your digestion.
2: Good.
20: Speaking of food... Some couples are desperate to save their relationship and are trying something called a food divorce. Relationship therapist Erin Pasch says that when couples stop planning, cooking, and eating meals together, they're experiencing a food divorce. Instead, the person handles their own food on their own schedule, and they don't worry about the other.
3: I get it. It's fine.
20: Sure. The idea is to eliminate arguments over what to eat, who cooks, and who does the dishes.
4: Just get a divorce, okay?
20: Pasch says it reflects a broader shift among younger couples.
4: Stop the dance. You guys broke up, okay?
20: They're redefining what a happy relationship looks like, and eating alone is increasingly common.
2: For some people, this has to be the way to go.
4: So they have a food divorce, they have a bed divorce. So when are they together? This sounds like something I'd be interested
20: in. When you have sex.
2: Let's say I'm married.
4: That's it.
2: Oh, okay. I just broke out into a cold sweat.
4: Yeah.
3: Okay, so I'm sorry. So we're going into... Do we have the fantasy music?
2: I'm married, and I work these hours.
20: Right.
4: Okay.
2: I could potentially be ready for dinner based on my work hours at 3:30 p.m.
4: Absolutely.
2: 4 p.m. She works 10 to 6. You know what I mean?
20: 9 to 5.
3: That's
20: normal
3: reasonable.
20: Schedule.
2: Yeah,
20: I mean,
2: it's whatever.
20: At 6 or whatever.
2: And she wants to... Yeah, then why wouldn't we have a food divorce?
20: Yeah.
3: Yeah, I don't know. I just wish that when Kelly and I will often eat separate things at dinner, but we at least sit together. I just don't like it when if I want to have a bowl of cereal, I'm getting critiqued about it.
4: How's that coming, by the way?
2: Are you slurping?
4: Yeah, are you?
3: I enjoy my cereal.
4: I heard
3: and
4: you.
3: And have you been talking to her?
2: No.
3: I have been accused of slurping while eating my cereal.
4: Tom, you slurp here.
20: Yeah.
4: You slurp here more than anywhere. Here's my impression of Tom eating anything.
3: It's true.
20: It is true.
3: Well, here where I'm in a hurry, because
4: you look,
1: you're in a hurry at a diner, at a restaurant.
4: Yes. Every time I've had a meal with you,
2: you're a louder guy. Yeah, you sneeze loudly, you yawn loudly, you chew gum loudly.
4: You do everything loudly.
2: Yeah, but hey,
4: look at me, I'm doing something.
3: I am a human leaf blower.
4: That's right. Hello?
20: In your defense, I think it's very important, especially with children, to sit down at a table every night and have that conversation.
3: And
20: with
3: last night, we had a great soup that Kelly made. Amazing. And
4: introduce the kids to tension. Yes.
3: And Heart, my 10-year-old daughter, had cereal.
20: What kind of soup was it?
2: That's breakfast soup.
3: Just delightful. It was.
1: What was it called?
3: It was she made it from scratch, a homemade sausage.
4: Still no soup.
1: Homemade sausage soup.
3: Oh, it was fantastic.
2: An Italian wedding.
3: Tomato.
20: Maybe Italian wedding.
4: Was it like a robin sausage? What kind of sausage was it?
1: I don't remember.
3: The point is, Heart had a nice bowl of cereal.
2: Because I had a bowl of Italian wedding soup once, and there was an envelope filled with cash in it.
1: I like it.
3: By the way, I like this new theme. Could we get some theme? Is Jason? Oh, yeah.
2: Yeah.
3: Could we get like some nice theme music for when Josh says, "If I was married," and then we could sort of play some.
2: Oh, just play Tubular Bells from The Exorcist.
3: Huh. I like this new stance you're taking, because since you've lost so much weight, I can no longer do fat stuff.
2: I'm still fat.
3: No.
20: No, you're not.
2: Yeah, sure. Yeah.
3: I think I may start taking volunteers to come in and be the fat guy.
2: Well, we've had some people write in
3: that they'd like to.
4: Wants to be the new fat guy?
3: They could sort of take on that take on that role.
2: Has anybody been fired from a job for not being fat anymore?
4: I don't know.
1: Some fat people who lose the weight aren't funny anymore.
20: Yeah, I've noticed that.
2: Oh, I'll probably get that.
4: What's his?
1: Oh, you're funny.
4: What's his name? Not Seth, but
2: Jonah.
4: Jonah Hill got that big time.
2: Yeah. Wow. Some comedians do, and it can be.
3: I just saw a terrific comedian. He was our guest, in fact, last Friday. Jim Flanagan, he was great. He opened for Derek Stroop. He was so funny.
4: He's a big fat guy.
2: No.
3: His part of it. He goes, by the way, he has lost 100 pounds.
2: Oh, no kidding.
3: In the last 4 years. I mean, and I had no idea.
2: Wow.
3: And he is still really funny. So I highly recommend it. But that, we just kind of need that person in the room, though, for the occasional.
2: Do you guys feel you need that?
20: No.
1: No.
20: Not at all.
1: No. Fat shaming is not popular.
20: It's not popular. It's not
3: Come
20: good.
3: Come on, Pat. Beef up.
1: Oh, I don't want to go back there.
3: By the way, since I just mentioned that, Derek Stroop, and I don't know if Jim's opening for him next week, but he's going to be in Cedar Rapids coming up on Friday night at the Paramount Theater. Absolute must-see stand-up comedy. And then he'll be in Rochester at the Mayo Civic Center Saturday. Am I getting that right? Now, we have some cool stuff coming up in the world of news, including a Halloween-themed beer. I'll give you a hint. It sounds ghastly.
1: Hmm.
3: And we also have a Gen Z sex survey. We have Allie Breen coming up with Sexy Time. And something cool from McDonald's on the way back. What have you got over there, Christy?
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3: Thanks very much, Christy Lee. And also coming up, I mentioned cereal for dinner. Believe it or not, KFC cereal. Well, that's coming up in the news from the O'Reilly Auto Parts Studios. This is the Bob and Tom Show.
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0: It's the Storm Tracker 6 forecast on Q106.
27: I'm Storm Tracker 6 meteorologist Katie Nicolau. Here's a look at your forecast. Today will be partly cloudy to mostly cloudy, with a chance for a stray shower mainly in our southern counties. Highs will be in the upper 60s today, and then overnight lows drop into the upper 40s. Tomorrow's going to be sunny with highs in the upper 60s, and some spots might try to make it to 70 degrees.
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0: disrespected? If the answer is yes, then you probably need to have a conversation.
1: Wow. Well, it depends what you're doing. If you're just wasting your time playing video games for 6 hours a day, don't tell her.
2: As opposed yeah, that has, that's not the micro cheating.
3: That's not cheating at all. Okay. It sounds like you have a problem with someone who plays too many video games.
1: Oh, no. I'm just pulling something out of my ass.
0: Yeah, a new survey from Playboy offers insight into Gen Z's so-called sex recession.
3: Playboy, this must be online, right? Yeah.
0: Conducted in partnership with the Kinsey Institute. We're familiar with them. The poll of over 2,000 U.S. adults aged 18 to 29 found that a fifth of respondents have never had sex. A fifth have had 10 or more partners. One-third of Gen Z men said they have not masturbated in the past 90 days. Close to half of the women reported not having masturbated a single time in the last 3 months.
3: Oh, come on.
0: That's what it says.
3: Huh.
0: 35% of Gen Z men said porn completely satisfies their sexual desire. Boy, that's sad.
2: What's the number on that?
0: 35%.
2: I might even be higher.
3: Yeah.
0: Yikes.
1: What if that number has gone up significantly with the easy accessibility of porno these days?
2: You wonder that? No, the answer is 100%, of course. I mean,
1: this is why I don't work at the Kinsey Institute.
0: 15% do not use any form of contraception. 35% of singles who don't use condoms said they trust their partner and not worried about STIs. Mm. Right.
1: And these are the same people. Yesterday, there was a thing about extending your manhood by dangling books from it in a shopping bag.
0: I don't know if you can specifically say Gen Zers are doing that.
2: Yeah, I don't know that.
0: Yeah.
2: Anything that, like that shows up on TikTok, it might make the news. People aren't doing it.
4: Right.
0: I agree with you. I don't think people are doing that.
2: Yeah,
0: either.
3: It's interesting how you conflate these polls to something that wasn't connected.
1: The guy that was allegedly extending his manhood, dangling the shopping bags, is a Gen Z hero.
0: Oh, he is?
1: One of those maxing guys.
2: I don't think he's really a Gen Z hero. I think he's an influencer, but not especially now.
3: Yeah.
2: No one likes him.
1: He's kind of a jackass.
4: People want to follow him even though they don't like him, though. That's what sucks. Right. So it still gets him the traction.
0: Hmm. Yeah, there's that.
1: Okay. Yeah, well,
2: that does kind of suck.
1: No.
4: Yeah, it does. It really does.
1: coming up, we will have our fabulous sports pick show with Chick McGee tomorrow. Pigskin Picks. Don't forget to get your entries in before the Thursday Nighter starts by going to bobandtom.com/contest. 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

Dead Poets Society Cold, their latest on Michigan's Rock Station, Q106. I'm Span, and that's part of opening a part-time together today with me, which will include... The 9 is at noon, Feeding Frenzy, Quick and Dirty at 1:30 for tickets to see Fox of the People at Michigan Lottery Amphitheater, October 2nd at 2K at 2. We're going to play The Rocking Dead for your shot at $500. Thanks to Wicked Haunted Attraction, an hour and then some commercial PQ Street out of the Bob and Tom Show. I got Rock Up for Van Halen and Linkin Park after Godsmack and Let's Drive until 8:06.

Van Halen, Omiskin's Rock Station, Q106 Eruption. You really got me. You could erupt into your zombie impression, and then you really got chosen. That was a very weak segue, but the point is, pretty soon I'm going to put out that cue to call in, thanks to Awakened Haunted Attraction, to join the Rocking Dead with your zombie impression. I hope you've been practicing.

Five-figure death punch, nails in the coffin, their new one on Miskin's Rock Station, Q106 for an hour, and then some commercial-free Q in any minute. I'll put the cue to call in. 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
0: 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We do Alice in Chains. 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

0: 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Become one of the Rocking Dead. And when with Awaken Haunted Attraction?
1: Caller 6, who are you and where are you from?
2: Well, how's it going, Spam? What's a good word today?
1: Well, the good word would be your name and where you're from. That'd be helpful.
2: Okay. I'm JW from Eaton Rapids.
1: Awesome, man. Are you looking forward to giving me your best zombie impression?
2: I'm not really a zombie expert, but I got one for you.
1: All right, man. Give me 10 seconds of the best that you got. 3, 2, 1, showtime. For someone who wasn't confident in their zombie impression, brother, I think you nailed it. You are top 5 for me. Nice job.
2: Oh, well, thanks, man.
1: You feel a little giggly after all that?
2: Hey, even the blind squirrel finds a nut every now and then, you know?
1: All right, man. So with that, you are in the Awaken Haunted Attraction Horror Trivia Tournament. Be there around 6 o'clock, 6:30 in Leslie. And good luck winning up to $500 and some loot. Thanks to Awaken Haunted Attraction and The Rocking Dead with Q106. Okay, bro?
2: Hey, thanks a lot, man. I appreciate it.
1: Doing it again at 12:30, 2:30, and 4:30. 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

That's the latest from Moon Fever. Bury Me on Miskin's Rock Station, Q106. I'm Span. And joining the Rocking Dead is something we just did, and we'll do three more times today for your chance to win cash and loot. Let me explain your way in after Crowbot Golden. 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

0: Limp Bizkit, Nookie, Michigan's Rock Station, Q106, I'm Span. And thanks to Awaken Haunted Attraction, you could be all up in their horror trivia tournament this Saturday night. What you gotta do is listen for the cue to call in at 10:30, 12:30, 2:30, or 4:30. So we got three more coming, and be caller 6 at 517-694-Q106. When you do, you gotta give your best zombie impression. 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
13: For 189 years, Wyard's Orchard in Ypsilanti has been a place where Michigan families come to reconnect with the land. Across 100 acres, you'll find over 30...

0: overnight lows drop into the upper 40s. Tomorrow's going to be sunny with highs in the upper 60s, and some spots might try to make it to 70 degrees.
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Afternoon from Evanescence. Tell me when you've had enough on Michigan's Rock Station Q106. I'm spinning. You haven't had enough of us. That's why you keep coming to see us and win tickets. I'll tell you where we're going to be after Green Day. Boulevard of Broken Dreams is on Michigan's Rock Station Q106.

0: Black Label Society, name and blood on Michigan's Rock Station, Q106. I'm Spin, and this weekend we are out here, and you can come say hi at the third annual Dance by the Rivers Powwow at Adato Riverfront Park in Lansing, Saturday afternoon from 4 until 5:30. Metal Mandy will be there. Make sure you stop by and say hi. And of course, later on that evening, it's the Awakened Haunted Attraction opening night in Leslie, where Terry will be hanging out from 7 until 9. 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
13: 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Tom Barrett stood up to his party when it mattered, because Tom Barrett stands for us. But William Lawrence calls himself a socialist, a radical political activist more extreme than any Michigan Democrat. Lawrence called repeatedly to defund the Lansing police, founded a radical environmental group that called to abolish prisons, and even raised bail money for domestic terrorists. William Lawrence is too dangerous for Michigan and unfit for Congress.
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Ozzy, no more tears on Miskin's Rock Station Q106. I got the 90s at noon and Feeding Frenzy coming after Theory of a Dead Man when a bagel lay low is on Q106. Oh.

0: Rush, Spirit of the Radio on Miskin's Rock Station. Q106 opens up our feeding frenzy where you can send me a request the whole noon hour until 1 o'clock by texting frenzy to 517-694-Q106. Frenzy to 517-694-7106. But that, of course, means it's also time for...
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0: From that super amazing album, Villains, from the Verve Pipe back in 1997, the song The Freshman captured our imagination in like 12 different ways. And that's kind of the magic of people's perception of art and the artist themselves. Somewhere in there, Brian Vander Ark gave a story about him dating a girl and his friend dating the girl and the girl committing suicide. The song being called The Freshman hit all the crosswinds of the uncertainty of going into college for the first time, the uncertainty of being in a relationship, the uncertainty of what happens in the course of the relationship, weird idiosyncrasies you can't predict, and what happens with people. All the uncertainty wrapped into a song called The Freshman that we get to relive over and over and over. In fact, this December, the Verve Pipe will be returning, kind of a Christmas tradition, to Gray Wall Hall in downtown Lansing. Ticket information awaits you at Q106FM.com, where once again you can relive all the feelings this song makes you feel right in downtown Lansing through the Verve Pipe with their song The Freshman, written by Brian Vander Ark for your 90s at noon this Wednesday on Michigan's Rock Station Q106.

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0: In this moment's latest with Dayseeker, that's I Want to Believe on Michigan's Rock Station Q106. I'm Span, and this thing that we do, where we give you money through the Q World Order, is for real. It is legitimate, and the latest winner was Mary Kay Davis from Horton, because every now and then we get people saying, man, I don't have a chance to win. 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
3: It's the Storm Tracker 6 forecast on Q106.
4: I'm Storm Tracker 6 meteorologist Katie Nicolau. Here's the look at your forecast. Today will be partly cloudy to mostly cloudy, with a chance for a stray shower mainly in our southern counties. Highs will be in the upper 60s today, and then overnight lows drop into the upper 40s. Tomorrow's going to be sunny with highs in the upper 60s, and some spots might try to make it to 70 degrees.
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1: Michelle Smith from Holt. Are you looking to embarrass yourself for the rest of your life doing the most disgusting zombie impression you can ever manifest?
2: I am willing to try.
1: Yes, that is the attitude I love. When you are ready, give it to me after I say 3, 2, 1, showtime.
2: That's all I got.
1: Oh, come on. You were right there. Give me 5 more seconds, please. 3, 2, 1, showtime.

0: Boy, the engine on that car sounds like it needs a lot of work. I'm kidding. That was a great impression.
1: Well, now I'm done embarrassing myself for the day.
0: Michelle, you've done spectacular. Your zombie impression is wonderful. I make fun because that's how I love. But because it was wonderful, you are getting into the Awaken Haunted Attraction Horror Trivia Tournament. And that goes down Saturday. Be there around 6:30. They'll get you checked in, and you'll have a chance to win some money and some loot. And you will get a Q106/Awaken specially branded t-shirt that we don't have, but you will have, so I won't have it. And you'll have something I don't have, so good for you.
1: Thank you very much.
0: We're doing this again at 2:30 and 4:30 for your chance to win cash and loot in the Awaken Haunted Attraction Horror Trivia Tournament. You better call 2:30, 4:30 for your chance to get in. We're going to do more rock next. It's A Virtue, Lansing Zone, Death of the Altar on Miskin's Rock Station Q106.

0: Lansing Zone of Virtue with Death of the Altar on Michigan's Rock Station Q106. I'm Span, and tomorrow I'm going over to Empire Motors of Lansing on MLK North and 96.1 once again to introduce you to the pet of the week, showing them off for you and letting you get to know them so that if indeed you're looking to adopt, you are making a sound decision based on the fact that the dog fits your lifestyle exactly how you need it to. That's what we're looking for. And if that's the case, get in touch with Ingham County Animal Control and Shelter. 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

The Letdown. Do It for the Love on Miskin's Rock Station Q106. I'm Span, and a little bit later this hour, we're going to get Quick and Dirty at 1:30 for your chance to win your way into Foster the People. They're going to be at Michigan Lottery Amphitheater October 2nd, where you could be two if you answer my question true about Evanescence.

0: Pink Floyd, Wish You Were Here on Michigan's Rock Station, Q106. I'm Span, and you could be there, as it were, as in a Wigan Haunted Attraction for their horror trivia tournament happening Saturday night. We got a whole bunch of people in there, but we need more. So I hope you boned up on your zombie impression, because we got two more chances for you to get up in there at 2:30 and 12:30 when we put out the cue to call in. 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If it's good, you're in the Awaken Haunted Attraction Horror Trivia Tournament for top prize $500, and you can get some loot along the way and a Q106 Awaken Haunted Attraction shirt. 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Next up, it's Quick and Dirty at 1:30.
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10: I'm Storm Tracker 6 meteorologist Katie Nicolau. Here's a look at your forecast. Today will be partly cloudy to mostly cloudy, with a chance for a stray shower mainly in our southern counties. Highs will be in the upper 60s today, and then overnight lows drop into the upper 40s. Tomorrow's going to be sunny with highs in the upper 60s, and some spots might try to make it to 70 degrees.
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0: You damn right it is. Oh, hold up, hold up. Gotta kick the music, gotta kick the music. Come on, gotta kick the music, come on. Yep, you damn right it is. That game re-answer rock news question correctly by text for a chance to win your way into a show. And this week I got tickets for Foster the People. They're going to be at Michigan Lottery Amphitheater October 2nd, where you could be two if you answer my question true about Evanescence, who in a recent interview was asked about her greatest album of all time. And what she said is the album that she chose was one called Inside the Songs, because she says during COVID, there was so much going on, but that one in particular spoke to her so hard. She's a massive fan of him and the album. But who is the him? Who's the artist that made the album Inside the Songs that Amy Lee of Evanescence says is her greatest album of all time? Text the name of the artist to 517-694-QBL6, 517-694-7106, and you could win tickets to see this band, Foster the People, at Michigan Lottery Amphitheater, October 2nd, next to Michigan's Rock Station, Q106. I got The Offspring on the way after Evanescence. Who will you follow is on Michigan's Rock Station, Q106.

DC, we have another event going down where you could sing songs and get paid. How does that work? Exactly. Well, let me explain after the offspring. You're going to go fart, kid. It's on Q106.

0: The Offspring, You're Gonna Go Far, Kid, on Miskin's Rock Station, Q106. I'm Spin, and Scaryoke is coming to Awaken Haunted Attraction. 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

0: Aerosmith, Dream On, Michigan's Rock Station, Q106, I'm Span. And what exactly is going home for Band on the Road? Where one band in particular approaches this subject and their song comes to mind as we go back in time.
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0: From their self-titled debut album in 2004, it was none other than Adam Gontier, who wrote a song about home and a song called Home. And in the song, it's basically him detailing what it's like to go home, thinking it's kind of a refuge, but since he shows up under the influence of certain pharmaceuticals, the woman he's with is none too pleased, and in a result, things don't go so well. And he says his house is not a home. The thing is, it's not a home for her either. He comes home stoned, which means she doesn't get to really talk to him and get to know him and engage in the thing that made them romantically involved in the first place. So the home he's uncreating is the home she's watching him uncreate. And from that album, Adam Gontier said it was his favorite song on there, which is, I don't know what that means for him. That sounds depressing as hell. But let's all examine that for ourselves contextually as we enjoy this song from 3 Days Grace, Home.

0: Fighters window on Michigan's Rock Station Q106. And you want to know what the answer to the Quick and Dirty at 1:30 is, and the answer is Bo Burnham. During COVID, for Amy Lee, it was hard for all of us, to be real. And I think that's all I can say without someone calling us like, why are you talking about politics? But I will say this. There was a lot of amazing art made. Taylor Momsen, specifically for me, did some covers of Soundgarden that were just blew my mind, and pretty much why she apparently is going to be their supplement lead singer for Chris Cornell as Soundgarden prepares the new material and a tour, undoubtedly. But that's just speculation on my part. But Bo Burnham wrote an album for Amy Lee called Inside, parentheses, the song, unparentheses, that she said, it's just pure art. It really spoke to me, and I love it. It is my greatest album of all time. And I don't know, I guess if you have a greatest album of all time, send it my way. Span.span@mwcradio.com. One that's on a shortlist for me is definitely Meteor from Linkin Park. Oh, dear God. And then you can pick songs from albums from Ozo Motley, my favorite. And I could go on and on. But what is your favorite album? Go ahead and email it to me. But yes, her greatest album of all time for Amy Lee is from Bo Burnham. And you heard about it in the Quick and Dirty at 1:30 on Michigan's Rock Station, Q106. Pretty soon, we're doing the Rocking Dead. Details are now.
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16: It's the Storm Tracker 6 forecast on Q106.
17: I'm Storm Tracker 6 meteorologist Katie Nicolau. Here with a look at your forecast. Today will be partly cloudy to mostly cloudy, with a chance for a stray shower mainly in our southern counties. Highs will be in the upper 60s today, and then overnight lows drop into the upper 40s. Tomorrow's going to be sunny with highs in the upper 60s, and some spots might try to make it to 70 degrees.
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1: DJ, and where are you from?
2: Lansing.
1: Are you excited to give me your zombie impression?
2: Yes, I am.
1: Have you been practicing in front of the mirror to get the faces right so you make the sounds perfect?
2: Well, I've been practicing in the car on my way to work, just in case.
1: That's fair, DJ. Well, your just-in-case has arrived. It is your time to shine. Give it to me. Okay. 3, 2, 1, showtime. That was fantastic. It was short. I would have liked more, but I like the snarling, high-pitched ones because those feel the most. So thank you very much. You've given me a zombie impression to haunt my nightmares, and you will get to go to Awaken Haunted Attraction and play for cash in the horror trivia tournament there Saturday evening. Nice job.
2: All right.
1: We're doing it again at 4:30 in the Spanning Terrium. I hope you're paying attention. In the meantime, I want to get to some rock. Let's get to some good, good rock. Like, let's see. I'm going to give you... Yep, it is. Michigan Made Rock from Evil Under Fire with Maria Brinkman this moment. Billiness is on Q106.

0: Stone Eva under fire with Maria Bringham in this moment. Villainous is on Miskin's Rock Station Q106. I'm Spin. And this weekend, I have a show for you called New Q Sunday, where I'm going to give you the newest rock from around the world and the best rock from around here and have a lovely time doing it. And I better, because I got to get up early in the morning on a Sunday to do it. So how about you enjoy it with me from 9 until 2 this weekend? It's New Q Sunday with me, Spin, on Miskin's Rock Station Q106.
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Poppy, New Way Out on Michigan's Rock Station Q106. I'm Span, and I'll be back with you in the Spanitarium next after Five Finger Death Punch's latest one. 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
3: Still about cake toppers, son. 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
2: There we go. 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Fire, fire, yeah, fire. Because that's the theme. 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

0: 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You're in the Spanitarium. I'm Terry. He is Span.
1: Hell yeah, I am.
0: And today, we are fired up in the 3 of 3 with Rage Against the Machine, Sleep Now in the Fire, Avatar, who will be opening for Metallica. They will be exposed to much pyro when they
1: Yes, they will.
0: With a crying fire. And for our third selection, man, it's been a minute since we played this song. And
1: okay,
0: we're going old school for this one. For and you know, this band, there's an alternate universe where this band was one of the most bitchin' heavy metal bands of all time. Their Creatures of the Night album had some absolutely just heavy, crunchy riffs on it. And then I don't know, they went a couple other directions. Did a disco song once upon a time.
1: Oh my god!
0: It is. You know exactly who I'm talking about. But this isn't disco. This is straight ahead rock. It is Kiss. Heaven's on Fire, 3 at 3, Q106.

0: Feel my heat, Stan. Heaven's on fire.
1: Hell no. Hell no.
0: You
1: want
0: to feel just a little of my heat?
1: You know,
0: you always complain that I keep it too cold in here, and here I'm offering you heat. Oh, wait, the mics are on. Hey, it's Michigan's Rock Station, Q106. I'm Terry. He's Span.
1: He's the boss. Otherwise, I would have punched him at least once by now. Oh, my God.
0: He would have punched me right in the cake topper. All right, you're in the... You're in the Spanitarium. See... Anytime I want to break his concentration, I just have to have the right combination of words with cake topper, and then he's
1: honestly
0: good.
1: Honestly, the first thing that comes to mind is a couple of cheeks jiggling with a thing over it, and that's whenever I hear cake topper, that's my brain goes. It's like hee hee hee every time.
0: same. So, hey, gang, Q106 is on tour again this weekend. This Saturday, Metal Mandy, she's going to be at the third annual Dance by the River Powwow. Perhaps she will shake her cake topper there. I don't know.
1: You can't put that. My brain is now in the place. I'm seeing it. You can't do
0: You're
1: that with
0: welcome.
1: Your betrothed.
0: You're welcome.
1: That's not fair.
0: We're not married, but you know, we'll get to that real quick. We'll see. We'll see how long she puts up with
1: you
0: me.
1: You put this in my brain. How dare you?
0: You're welcome. So,
1: I never even thought about it until now.
0: So join Metal Mandy this Saturday from 4. She'll be out there from 4 to 5:30 at Adado Riverfront Park. The third annual Dance by the River Powwow. This is a really cool thing, too,
1: yes,
0: man.
1: Yes, it is.
0: It's a celebration of the Anishinaabe. They were the tribe that had this area before, again, folks who...
1: Yeah.
0: Before folks who look like me came in and wrecked the joint.
1: So
0: she's going to be out there Saturday afternoon. Saturday night, we're at Awaken Haunted Attraction for the finale of The Rocking Dead and the opening of Spooky Season at Awaken Haunted Attraction. In fact, Brian from Awaken Haunted Attraction, he's popping out here tomorrow. He'll be joining us tomorrow afternoon to say silly things into a microphone and hope people find us charming.
1: I'm looking forward to it. I'm going to see if I can get him to bring some... refreshments.
0: Yes, because they have bar service
1: yes,
0: now.
1: They do. Yes, they do.
0: Hell yeah. Now, Mandy's thing is outdoors. We're going to see how the weather's shaping up for that with Storm Tracker 6 in just a sec, and then we continue to rock your face, because that's what we do on Q106.
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10: 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Tom Barrett stood up to his party when it mattered, because Tom Barrett stands for us. But William Lawrence calls himself a socialist, a radical political activist more extreme than any Michigan Democrat. Lawrence called repeatedly to defund the Lansing police, founded a radical environmental group that called to abolish prisons, and even raised bail money for domestic terrorists. William Lawrence is too dangerous for Michigan and unfit for Congress.
11: I'm Tom Barrett, candidate for Congress, and I approve this message.
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19: Any cloud cover we have left over from today will continue to move out of the area for tonight. Those temperatures will be dropping down into the mid to upper 40s for lows, so a little bit of a chilly start for tomorrow morning. Heading into the day tomorrow, a lot nicer, lots of sunshine and temperatures in the 60s. From Storm Tracker 6, I'm your meteorologist, Cole Engel.
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1: Well, no, if we have a song with diesel in it.
0: 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Well, fam, you know what's always free? 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
1: Nope.
0: We don't stalk you.
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0: Yeah. So, I don't know. 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
0: 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This afternoon on Terry's Triple Play, we're giving away more tickets to Echoes of Pink Floyd. That's happening at the Michigan Theater of Jackson a week from this Saturday. Man, so all your favorite Floyd songs just like echoing through the historic Michigan Theater of Jackson. That's going to be an incredible night out, dude. Seriously.
1: Especially if you accompany it with certain activities. I'm just going to say that. You will have yourself a look. Oh, by the way, the Echoes of Pink Floyd website has Dorothy at the top.
0: Are you serious?
1: Yes, I am serious. Dude.
0: Real talk, fam. Look, if you don't want to drive anywhere because gas is $5 a gallon, make it your homework this weekend to watch Wizard of Oz while Dark Side of the Moon plays. You have to hit play on the third lion roar.
1: Okay.
0: And when you do that, it syncs up and it's far out, man. All right, Terry's Triple Play. It's an easy game unless you're on recreational pharmaceuticals, Ooh. In which case you may struggle a little bit. Terry's Triple Play is an easy game. Span's going to say three words. You find one word that you can combine with those words to form new words or new phrases. When you figure out the answer, text it to 517-694-7106. If you call us, we're just going to tell you to text it to 517-694-Q106. You do that, you can win. All right, Span, what are today's Carrie's Triple Play clues?
1: The first word is pro, like a pro.
0: Like professional. Professional.
1: Yes. Second word is con, like a convict.
0: Or like you're fooling somebody. You con them. Yes.
1: Yes. And field, like a field of grass on your lawn. No, that's not
0: crops
1: right.
0: Crops and such.
1: Yes. So pro, con, and field.
0: If you know the word that's connected to all three of those words, then I'll admit this is a tricky one.
1: It's looking tricky.
0: If you know the word that's connected to all three of those words, text it to 517-694-7106. That is 517-694-Q106 and get ready to win.
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0: Michigan's Rock Station, Q806 with 3 days. My brain is farting.
1: No, there's still 3 days grace.
0: Is it 3 days grace?
1: Yeah, they didn't change
0: okay.
1: Your name.
0: Oh, pain. Yeah. Okay. My God,
1: I was like,
0: my brain was struggling. I was like, I can't see the screen, but I know this song, and I'm horrible with song titles. So 3 days grace, pain on Michigan's Rock Station Q806. You're in the Span and Terrium with me, Span.
1: I'm Terry, and I'm going to have him provide a sample and a cup after today's show. So, all right, fam.
0: It won't be mine. And did I say that out loud?
1: And I said fam. I said fam again, too. So
0: you sure
1: here we go.
0: Did.
1: Damn it. All right, coming up after four, we have a band that has made history, but not in the way you would expect. We'll get to that after Theory of a Dead Man. It's Winnebago, Lalo, Q106. Oh.

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0: Michigan's Rock Station Q106. That's Ninth Key with Happy Feels Like in the Spanitarium. I'm Span.
1: I'm Terry, and that band actually made history. So Ninth Key, this was two dudes that were kind of doing their own individual thing, right?
0: Yes.
1: Doing their own individual music thing, and they kind of linked up via the internet. And this marks the first time that two strangers have linked up on the internet and crime didn't happen. So
0: wow.
1: Here we go. Congratulations, Ninth Key. Anyhow, coming up, we got the answer to Terry. Triple play with Roach Home Improvement after Alice in Chains on Q106.

0: Laura Smith, Sweet Emotion. It's on Michigan's Rock Station, Q106. You're in the Spanitarium. I'm Terry. He's Span. Oh, and he's feeling cocky. He feels like he solved Terry's triple play.
1: I am the triple play champ!
0: To be determined. 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
2: They were pro, like when you're really good at something.
0: Okay.
2: Con, like when you're deceiving people or something. And field, like a whole large area of grass.
0: Crops and such.
2: Yes.
0: There you go. Okay, and the answer?
2: Test.
0: Oh, he did it!
2: From the half-court line, suckers! I win yet again!
0: He's dropping bombs, fam. He's dropping bombs.
2: When I was just casually listening to this before I was actually... Before the Spanitarium ever existed, I couldn't solve one of these to save my life. And I got so mad every time.
0: Because he's peeking at the screen when I set it up. That's what it is.
2: Yeah, whatever.
0: So protest, contest, and field test.
2: Yes.
0: That was the tricky one. Yeah.
2: Well, I actually had another couple of ones that would have worked.
0: Okay.
2: But we won't go through those. Let's give you something.
0: Save those for the next one.
2: Yes.
0: There you go. Save those for when you want to stump me. All right. If you texted test to 517-694-7106, 517-694-Q106, before 4:15, keep an eye on your phone. You may have just won tickets to Echoes of Pink Floyd a week from this Saturday at the Michigan Theater of Jackson from Q106.
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14: Any cloud cover we have left over from today will continue to move out of the area for tonight. Those temperatures will be dropping down into the mid to upper 40s for lows, so a little bit of a chilly start for tomorrow morning. Heading into the day tomorrow, a lot nicer, lots of sunshine and temperatures in the 60s. From Storm Tracker 6, I'm your meteorologist, Cole Engel.
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0: Michigan's Rock Station Q106 here in the Spanitarium. I'm Terry. He's Span.
1: I am.
0: And that was Pantera Cemetery Gates. And as long as we're visiting the graveyard.
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1: I don't know, man. I was possessed by the spirit of Svengoolie on that one for a minute.
2: What the hell is Svengoolie?
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2: I don't know Svengoolie.
1: Oh, man. You and I are hitting the YouTubes after today's show.
2: All right, fair enough.
1: Become caller 6 right now at 517-694-7106. That is 517-694-Q106. Be caller 6. Do your best impersonation of a zombie, and you'll be in on our horror trivia tourney going down this Saturday at Awaken Haunted Attraction. 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And plus, yeah, we're going to give you and a guest admission to the haunt that night. You're also going to get a Q106 Awaken Haunted Attraction crossover shirt. Brian does a rad design for these every year.
2: Every shirt he does with our stuff on it is so awesome. 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
1: Well, we blow them out real quick. They're very popular.
2: Yes, they are. And they should be. He knows what he's doing.
1: No doubt, man. Okay, so caller 6 right now, 517-694.
2: Oh,
1: sorry, I stepped on you there.
2: 517-694-7106.
1: That is 517-694-Q106. 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Whilst you do some dialing, enjoy the latest from Evanescence. 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

0: Set it off, Rotten. It's on Michigan's Rock Station, Q106. You're on the Spanitarium. I'm Terry. He's Span.
1: I am.
0: And this person's a zombie.
2: Q106, an awakened haunted attraction, want to hook you up with cash and loot. Become one of the rocking dead. And when with awakened haunted attraction?
0: Q106, you are caller number six. What's your name? Where are you from?
3: My name is Loretta Johnson, and I'm from Lansing.
0: Loretta Johnson, from the thriving metropolis of Lansing. You are now in the Spanitarium. I'm Terry. He's Span.
1: Do not play. You need to give us 10 seconds of awesome zombiness. Are you ready for this?
3: I hope so.
0: All right, Loretta. It's time to make people... Are you alone right now, or do you have people with you?
3: I'm alone.
0: Oh, well. Go
3: I have
0: out.
3: To do this by myself.
0: Go out. Dude, go outside and freak people out. Let's see what happens. Like maybe we could cause a zombie outbreak panic. Wait, I shouldn't be suggesting that on the air.
1: No.
0: That's probably...
1: It was already done, and it was a problem back then.
0: That's probably a felony. Okay, so let's not commit felonies. Let's do zombie things. Loretta, take it away. All right, I would run screaming from that. How about
1: 100% right. Walking. If I was watching her Walking Dead and somebody was doing that behind me, I'd be like, "And it's time to leave the state, maybe the country."
0: I love how the whole. I mean, given Span's aversion to haunted houses, this must be the most traumatic contest for you that we've ever run, Span.
1: It was. I would like to say I have tested the sturdiness of my spine in this entire endeavor.
0: Well, congratulations, buddy. You are now in on our big horror trivia tournament coming up this Saturday at Awaken Haunted Attraction. Load in at about 6:30. We'll get started a little bit later. There is bar service. So if drinking makes you know more things, I guess do that. And then, yeah, man, we'll see you this Saturday.
3: Awesome. Thank you guys so much.
0: You're welcome so much. And, I'm glad we didn't commit a felony on that one. That could have ended very poorly.
1: That would have been very poor.
0: So tune in tomorrow when we maybe commit felonies. I don't know. We'll see how that goes.
1: Anything is possible.
0: The Rocking Dead. You have only 4 more opportunities to get in on this. Tomorrow, 10:30, 12:30, 2:30, 4:30. 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

0: Michigan's Rock Station, QL6 with Ozzy in the Spanitarium. I'm Span.
1: I'm Terry. And recently, Kelly Osbourne revealed the very last thing Ozzy said to her before he shuffled off this mortal coil.
0: Good grief.
1: He told her, "I need you to know something. No matter what happens in this life, you can live the rest of your life knowing that there was one man on this planet that truly loved you for every single thing that you are. And that man is me." And I don't know about you, Span, but somebody started chopping onions right next to me as we were reading that thing. So I'm going to go, I'm not crying, you're crying. That's so sweet. All right, fam, now that we've made you cry, let's make you rock again. It is Bill Murray teaming up with A Day to Remember. That was incredibly sweet. Always Let You Down on Q106.

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0: The Juilliard-trained musicians of Dead Poets Society that is called on Michigan's rock station Q106. You're in the Spanitarium. I'm Terry. He's Span.
1: When you hear a band is from like Juilliard or on the one on the West Coast, you kind of think they're going to be up their own cheeks, and they are not.
0: No, they're super chill. Very
1: so
0: nice
1: cool.
0: guys. Very and fun songs to sing along to. By the way, if you like to sing along to songs and win money, do we have a deal for you? Deets after STP, Q106.

0: Smashing Pumpkins, 1979. It's on Michigan's Rock Station, Q106. You're on the Span and Terry. I'm Terry. He's Span.
1: I am.
0: And this week in the Q World Order Music Survey, which is brought to you by MotorCarsOnline.com, Mid-Michigan's premier dealer, we always ask you your opinion about songs, but sometimes we ask you about other things. And this week we are asking, what's your favorite Q106 song to sing along with? So we got AC/DC, Highway to Hell. My daughter
1: of
0: and
1: course.
0: My daughter and I like to go for drives and like hang out and talk and stuff. Mm-hmm. And she always throws Highway to Hell on the playlist because we scream it at the top of our lungs.
1: When we're driving. So adorable.
0: It's all adorable until you see how fast I'm driving. So let's see, what's another one? People like singing along to the new Theory of a Dead Man, Winnebago Waylo.
1: Of all songs,
0: we got a few people who said they like that one. Okay. Let's see here, Savior by Rise Against. Yep, that's a solid one.
1: My favorite, Apologies by 3 Days Grace.
0: Oh, that is a good one.
1: It's so dark, but I sing the hell out of that song.
0: A lot of nods for STP. STP's got some good sing-alongs, man. I mean, Interstate Love Song, that's like one of the greatest road trip songs of all time.
1: Yes.
0: You know, you get your homies in the car, you're like, leaving on a southern train.
1: Dude, all Scott that. Weiland was just really good at writing songs you could sing.
0: Oh, yeah.
1: I mean, even his solo work, the man was a master at making rock hooks that mm-hmm. just made you want to scream them out a window as you're going down the highway.
0: Absolutely, man. And the DeLeo brothers, I mean, their riffing is top tier, man.
1: Yeah.
0: Very talented players.
1: Yeah. Yeah.
0: Well, you know what we like to sing along to. And if you like to sing and you like winning money, join us a week from Friday at Awake and Haunted Attraction for our first ever karaoke contest, horror themed karaoke contest. You can pick your song right now at Q106FM.com and sign up to participate. We have to cap this at 30 people. There's still room for you, okay? We do have to cap this at 30 people, but a 1 in 30 shot at getting $500 for hollering into a microphone.
1: I think those are great odds.
0: Yeah, look, Span and I holler into microphones every afternoon. Nobody's handing us cash.
1: So many things I could say.
0: So, fam, sign up for karaoke now. And I said fam again. Damn it. 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
2: It's the Storm Tracker 6 forecast on Q106.
13: Any cloud cover we have left over from today will continue to move out of the area for tonight. Those temperatures will be dropping down into the mid to upper 40s for lows, so a little bit of a chilly start for tomorrow morning. Heading into the day tomorrow, a lot nicer. Lots of sunshine and temperatures in the 60s. From Storm Tracker 6, I'm your meteorologist, Cole Engel.
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0: Michigan's Rock Station, Q106 with the latest from Motionless and White with Skylar Gray. That's R.I.P. in the Spanitarium. I'm Span.
1: I'm Terry, and coming up, we are on tour once again this weekend. The where and the when and what you can win after my type 1 diabetic brother from another mother, Brett Michaels and Poison's on Q106.

0: From ashes to new, drag me. It's on Michigan's Rock Station, Q106. Here in the Spanantarium, I'm Terry. He's Span.
1: Hell yeah,
0: and
1: I am.
0: And this weekend, we are on the road once again in Q106
1: Hell
0: land.
1: Yes, we are.
0: So this Saturday, it's supposed to be gorgeous this weekend, too, from what
1: good.
0: I gather. Yeah.
1: We deserve it.
0: Right.
1: Winter is coming. Can we have some good days before winter drops on our necks, please?
0: Exactly. If winter could just hold off until after Halloween, it's a bummer when you have kids. And you got them all decked out for Halloween.
1: Yes.
0: And you got to hide all your hard work under a winter coat.
1: Yes. Or worse, you put the outfit on over the winter clothes.
0: Oh, yeah.
1: And you just look like a goofy version of the thing you wanted to be. It's
0: right.
1: Such a bummer for the kids.
0: So enjoy the nice weather this weekend. Saturday, your buddy Mandy is going to be at the 3rd annual Dance by the River Powwow at Adado Riverfront Park in Lansing. That's going down Saturday afternoon. And then Saturday night, we get scary. It is the opening night of spooky season at Awaken Haunted Attraction. It's also the grand finale of our Rocking Dead contest. Big old trivia tournament going to be going down in Leslie this Saturday night. I'll be out there basically until somebody wins the thing.
1: That place is going to be hopping with individuals. It's going to be a slamming night over
0: oh,
1: there.
0: Oh, hell yeah, man. Well, the cool thing about Awaken this year, too, they did this last year as well. They have an outbuilding now.
1: Yep.
0: Because, you know, you go to some haunts, you're waiting in the outdoors and in the elements, and you're freezing your ass off. But Awaken's got this indoor waiting spot. And then, on top of that, they have bar service.
1: Wait. The outbuilding mm-hmm. that they have excess line in
0: yeah.
1: is going to be used, I assume, for the trivia contest.
0: Oh, yeah.
1: So where do people go wait in line out? They're going to have to be outside again.
0: No. Well, there's room. It's a big spot. Yeah.
1: Wow. That's pretty cool.
0: If you weren't so terrified of the place, you would know these things.
1: Yeah, that would change, except for the fact that I'm terrified. So no,
0: there
1: that's
0: is
1: not
0: that
1: going to.
0: There
1: I'll,
0: is
1: I'll
0: that
1: just
0: part.
1: Not know.
0: What if? Okay, now Span, you have never been through a haunt, right?
1: I have.
0: No, oh, wait.
1: Once, and it was traumatic. I was out in Jackson, and I forgot how to drive back to Lansing.
0: Oh my god!
1: When I say how to drive, I mean I literally had to remind myself that the brake was on the left, accelerator was on the right. I skipped a curve in that version of the Q truck at the time, trying to get out of the parking lot, and I forgot where the freeway was. And while getting to the freeway, I ran over the median, and I almost broke the. So yeah, like no, no it's too traumatic for me. Yo.
0: I was going to invite you to the haunt, but it's best you stay.
1: Hey!
0: There you go. Look, if you need directions to Adado, well, go to the thing at Adado. That'll be much more chill. If you need directions to Adado Riverfront Park or to Awaken Haunted Attraction, you can find them in the events at Q106FM.com.
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0: I appreciate it. I really, really appreciate it when you crank up this station as loud as possible. And so I know it's going to sound weird for me to say this, but every once in a while, drive with the speaker off for a second. And then turn it back on, please, because, you know, that keeps me employed. 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

0: No one sings like him anymore the way Chris Cornell and Soundgarden, Black Hole Sun. It's on Michigan's rock station, Q106, here in the Spanitarium. I'm Terry. He's Span.
1: Taylor Momsen sounds damn close, and I'm looking forward to her being the lead singer when Soundgarden goes on tour with the new material. Hell yeah!
0: Very bold prediction on the behalf of Span here. Ugh. Look, we help you get home, but when you get home, you don't have to ditch us.
1: You can just get to us on the smart speaker. I won't say the name, but say... play Q106 and they will.
0: There you go. Bottom Kings.

0: Michigan's Rock Station Q106 here on the Spanitarium. I'm Terry. He's Span.
1: I am.
0: And that is Moon Fever and Bury Me. Oh, it's a bulletin. Hang on. Someone just handed this to me. Here, take it. Take it. It's Black Sabbath on Q106.
1: You dork!

0: Tom, Michigan's Rock Station, Q106. Here in the Spanitarium, I'm Terry, he's Span.
1: I sure the hell am.
0: Dude, there are so many war crimes in this one. So many.
1: Oh, boy.
0: And brilliance in war crimes time, it is...
2: It's Heavy Metal Birthdays.
0: Ooh, if today's your birthday, you share with some people who are a pretty big deal, starting with Augustus Caesar.
1: Dude, that's the first one?
0: Yeah, I know, right? You just have to assume war crimes. He was committing war crimes before we defined them as war crimes. So,
1: you know,
0: yeah.
1: What's messed up is their society was designed around the idea that the Caesar only took over power when they were in trouble and the Senate couldn't move fast enough to develop legislation.
0: Yeah.
1: But once they started giving it to Caesar... It stayed with Caesar, and everything went down from there.
0: Funny that. You also share your birthday with Kublai Khan.
1: Golly, how do you even know his birthday? He's like 17,000 years ago.
0: Yeah, dude. Kublai Khan, lots of war crimes. So many. You also share your birthday with Typhoid Mary. She was the first person in the U.S. known to be immune to typhoid, but because she was immune, she was a carrier of the disease. It infected at least 51 people in New York City.
1: I didn't know that was a real human being. I just thought that was something they said to be demeaning to women. So many things are.
0: Yeah, absolutely.
1: Wow, yeah. I had no idea. That is like, I feel bad for her. Yeah. Like, she's just like, I'm just out here living my Irish life. I know, my goodness, faith in me, Gora. I'm giving everybody a touch of the typhoid.
0: Was she Irish? I don't even know.
1: It said Irish-American patient.
0: She is. Oh, yeah. There you go. She probably had the accent then. All right. You also share your birthday with Charles Harrison. He designed the viewfinder. Yeah, like the viewfinder, like the
1: kids' toy.
0: The thing that like
1: Oh, those things you get up on the roof of buildings and it sees out.
0: Mm-hmm.
1: The ones they charge you like $5 to use now.
0: Yeah, he invented those. Yeah.
1: Yeah, I'm going to go to Amazon and get me a Periscope for like $11.
0: There you go. You also share your birthday with Hollywood peeps like actor Mickey Rooney from classic film era, man. He was in The Black Stallion, classic film Boys Town. You also share your birthday with Henry Silva. He's been in a ton of stuff. He was in the OG Ocean's 11, The Manchurian Candidate, Sharky's Machine. You also share your birthday with Anthony Mackie, another big actor from Brother to Brother. He was Sergeant Sanborn in the Hurt Locker, and also Falcon and Captain America.
1: He is Captain America
0: now. Yeah, he is now.
1: And there is so...
0: He was that in the comics, too.
1: Yes.
0: It's literally how the comics went.
1: But I can't say anything... Or we gonna get called.
0: There is that part. He's a fine Captain America.
1: Yes.
0: Stop hating. Also,
1: he's gonna be in the Avengers movies too.
0: His Magic the Gathering card, if you build it right, it in the Marvel set that came out, there is a very fun Captain America deck with Captain America Falcon.
1: Really?
0: Oh yeah, it does some. I mean, I know how to beat it because I'm dead. I am that damn good.
1: Oh god.
0: You also share your birthday with music peeps like one of the greatest jazz composers of all time, John Coltrane.
1: So good. It makes me wish I was a fan of jazz music.
0: Oh, what?
1: I'm a fan.
0: Do you even Miles Davis,
1: okay,
0: bro?
1: I'm a fan of jazz music in that I support it by, like, you know, turning my devices on it and then putting my devices in another room. I want to support it with views and listens and spins and everything, but it's just, I need my hooks, man. I need predictability. I'm like that, unfortunately.
0: I'm just saying, next time you're hanging with your girl, man, put on Miles Davis, Kind of Blue. Ooh. Bring it home, dude. All right. You also share your birthday with the legendary Ray Charles. Come on, man.
1: He's the first black dude to get a number one country album.
0: Oh, right, right.
1: So that guy, he owns his own masters, so you don't hear him a lot because you have to pay his estate, and they control everything having to do with his legacy. Otherwise, you would hear his music everywhere because he has so many hits you don't remember. Look him up. And check the resume.
0: Hell yeah. You also share your birthday with another legendary American songwriter, Bruce freaking Springsteen, the boss.
1: He's one of the few people who calls himself the boss, and I'd be like, he's the boss.
0: Yeah. Right, he's
1: so cool.
0: You also share your birthday with cool Michiganders like Emily Herzberg of Jackson and Sabrina Stefanik of Jackson. If today's your birthday, make it a happy heavy metal one. This song is for you.
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15: It's the Storm Tracker 6 forecast on Q106.
16: Any cloud cover we have left over from today will continue to move out of the area for tonight. Those temperatures will be dropping down into the mid to upper 40s for lows, so a little bit of a chilly start for tomorrow morning. Heading into the day tomorrow, a lot nicer. Lots of sunshine and temperatures in the 60s. From Storm Tracker 6, I'm your meteorologist, Cole Engel.
15: 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We're

0: Michigan's Rock Station Q106 with Ryan Purge. That's sour in the Spanitarium. I'm Span.
1: I'm Terry. And once again, it is time to lambast Lucifer, to bellow at Beelzebub, to, let me think here, how many more demon names do I know? Let me get my Dungeons & Dragons Monster Manual. And then, while I do that, enjoy a little bit of Crew 106.

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1: Michigan's Rock Station Q106 with Poppy, Amy Lee of Evanescence, and Courtney LaPlante of Spirit Box. That is End of You. I'm Terry. He's Span.
2: I am.
1: So Span and Terry. I mean, dude, when you look at the vocal build of that song, those three ladies each have their own particular lane. You know
2: yes,
1: what I mean?
2: And one of the things about them that fascinated me most is when the record label first started putting out material for the single, the first picture they showed was all three women looking in the same direction, shoulders up, wearing something similar.
1: Mm-hmm.
2: And it's like, that's a risky play because they were all looking very similar.
1: Yeah.
2: But the fact that it was just an awesome picture because you could actually tell their facial distinctiveness. And it just, I don't know, it just felt like unity for mm-hmm. some reason.
1: Yeah,
2: and
1: yeah.
2: That's the magic of good photography. And I was like, this song is going to kick a whole lot of ass.
1: Oh, yeah. First number one song by a trio of women, for one thing. The very first number one on the U.S. rock charts.
2: I kind of feel like the first one should have been We Will Rock You with Lizzie Hale, Taylor Momsen, and Maria Brigham in this moment. I'm still mad. I'm still mad people don't know about that song.
1: That should have been a thing.
2: It should have.
1: But looking at their vocal build out, okay, you've got Amy Lee, who's got kind of that opera style going
2: yes.
1: on. And then you've got Poppy, who she's got those high screams, but she's also has a rather pleasant, normal singing voice.
2: Yes.
1: But then she gets weird and stuff, which is fun.
2: She loves that weird.
1: Oh, yeah. And then you've got Courtney LaPlante, man, who's got a gorgeous singing voice, but her gutturals, she goes.
2: Oof.
1: Dude, have you ever listened to Spirit Box's Soft Spine?
2: I don't know about that song, but I have heard her scream,
1: oh, yeah.
2: and it is disconcertingly powerful.
1: So here's the thing. If you are looking for inspiration for tomorrow's four rounds of The Rocking Dead, okay, where you need to sound like a zombie so you can win big bucks this Saturday at Awaken Haunted Attraction, tomorrow, 10:30, 12:30, 2:30, or 4:30, take some inspiration from Courtney for this one.
2: Might be a good idea. She's really good at it.
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0: Pearl Jam, Even Flow. It's on Michigan's Rock Station, Q106. Here in the Spanitarium, I'm Terry. He's Span.
1: I am.
0: And we should do this tomorrow.
1: We absolutely should.
0: Because we're contractually obligated to do this tomorrow.
1: And if I might find a wiggle room so I can get a little extra bathroom baking time.
0: Bathroom baking time. Is that what we're calling it now? Okay. All right, well, we should really, you need to eat more fiber. You'd take so damn long in there. All right, fam, I said fam again. All right, we're going to hang out again tomorrow between 3 and 7. Until then, may you be safe, may you be happy, may you be healthy, may you live with ease. Your buddy the Q Rocks is up next with a band that kicked our asses last week at Gray Wall Hall in downtown Lansing.
1: Oh my God, yes.
0: Such a good show, dude. Kingdom Collapse, Survivor, Q106.

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16: Any cloud cover we have left over from today will continue to move out of the area for tonight. Those temperatures will be dropping down into the mid to upper 40s for lows, so a little bit of a chilly start for tomorrow morning. Heading into the day tomorrow, a lot nicer. Lots of sunshine and temperatures in the 60s. From Storm Tracker 6, I'm your meteorologist, Cole Engel.
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